0: In the name of Allah, the entirely merciful, the especially merciful.
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0: On a straight path.
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0: Already the word has come into effect upon most of them, so they do not believe.

0: أبشره بمغفرة وأجر كريم.
1: You can only warn one who follows the message and fears the most merciful unseen. So give him good tidings of forgiveness and noble reward.
0: In

Indeed, it is we who bring the dead to life and record what they have put forth and what they left behind, and all things we have enumerated in a clear register.

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0: They said, "Our Lord knows that we are messengers to you."
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0: And we are not responsible except for clear notification.
1: قَالُوا

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0: And why should I not worship He who created me, and to whom you will be returned?
1: أَأَتَّخِذُ مِن دُونِهِ آلِهَةً إِن يُرِدْنِ الرَّحْمَنُ بِضُرٍّ لَا تُغْنِ عَنِّي شَفَاعَتُهُمْ شَيْئًا وَلَا يُنْقِذُونَ
0: 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While if the Most Merciful intends for me some adversity, their intercession will not avail me at all, nor can they save me.

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1: إن كانت إلا صيحة واحدة فإذا هم خامدون.
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0: And a sign for them is the dead earth. We have brought it to life and brought forth from it grain, and from it they eat.

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1: Hameem.
0: Hameem.
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0: This is a revelation from the entirely merciful, the especially merciful.

0: book whose verses have been detailed, an Arabic Quran for a people who know.
1: بَشِيرًا وَنَذِيرًا فَأَعْرَضَ أَكْثَرُهُمْ فَهُمْ لَا يَسْمَعُونَ.
0: As a giver of good tidings and a warner, but most of them turn away, so they do not hear.

And they say, our hearts are within coverings from that to which you invite us, and in our ears is deafness, and between us and you is a partition. So work, indeed we are working.

0: Say, O Muhammad, I am only a man like you, to whom it has been revealed that your God is but one God. So take a straight course to Him and seek His forgiveness. And woe to those who associate others with Allah.
1: الذين لا يؤتون الزكاة وهم بالآخرة هم كافرون.
0: Those who do not give zakah, and in the hereafter they are disbelievers.
1: إن الذين آمنوا وعملوا الصالحات لهم أجر غير ممنون.
0: Indeed, those who believe and do righteous deeds, for them is the reward uninterrupted.

Say, do you indeed disbelieve in He who created the earth in 2 days and attribute to Him equals? That is the Lord of the worlds.

And he placed on the earth firmly set mountains over its surface, and he blessed it and determined therein its creatures' sustenance in 4 days without distinction, for the information of those who ask.

Then he directed himself to the heaven while it was smoke, and said to it and to the earth, "Come into being, willingly or by compulsion." They said, "We have come willingly."

And he completed them as seven heavens within 2 days, and inspired in each heaven its command. And we adorned the nearest heaven with lamps and as protection. That is the determination of the exalted in might, the knowing.

0: wound.
1: But if they turn away, then say, I have warned you of a thunderbolt, like the thunderbolt that struck Ad and Thamud.

0: That occurred when the messengers had come to them before them and after them, saying, "Worship not except Allah." They said, "If our Lord had willed, He would have sent down the angels. So indeed we, in that with which you have been sent, are disbelievers."
1: فَأَمَّا عَادٌ فَاسْتَكْبَرُوا فِي الْأَرْضِ

As for Ad, they were arrogant upon the earth without right, and said, Who is greater than us in strength? Did they not consider that Allah, who created them, was greater than them in strength? But they were rejecting our signs.

So we sent upon them a screaming wind during days of misfortune, to make them taste the punishment of disgrace in the worldly life. But the punishment of the hereafter is more disgracing, and they will not be helped.

0: And as for Thamud, we guided them, but they preferred blindness over guidance. So the thunderbolt of humiliating punishment seized them for what they used to earn.
1: وَنَجَّيْنَا الَّذِينَ آمَنُوا وَكَانُوا يَتَّقُونَ
0: And we saved those who believed and used to fear Allah.

And mention, O Muhammad, the day when the enemies of Allah will be gathered to the fire while they are driven, assembled in rows.

0: Until when they reach it, their hearing and their eyes and their skins will testify against them of what they used to do.
1: وَقَالُوا لِجُلُودِهِمْ لِمَ شَهِدْتُمْ

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1: And they will say to their skins, why have you testified against us? They will say, we were made to speak by Allah, who has made everything speak, and He created you the first time, and to Him you are returned.

And you were not covering yourselves, lest your hearing testify against you, or your sight, or your skins. But you assumed that Allah does not know much of what you do.

So even if they are patient, the fire is a residence for them. And if they ask to appease Allah, they will not be of those who are allowed to appease.

And we appointed for them companions, who made attractive to them what was before them, what was behind them of sin. And the word has come into effect upon them, among nations which had passed on before them of jinn and men. Indeed, they all were losers.

And those who disbelieve say, do not listen to this Quran and speak noisily during the recitation of it, that perhaps you will overcome.

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0: This is a mention of the mercy of your Lord to his servant Zechariah.
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0: 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So give me from yourself an heir.
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1: 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We have not assigned to any before this name.

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1: An angel said, thus it will be. Your Lord says, it is easy for me, for I created you before, while you were nothing.

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He said, "Your sign is that you will not speak to the people for 3 nights, being sound."

0: So he came out to his people from the prayer chamber and signaled to them to exalt Allah in the morning and afternoon.
1: Ya Yahya, خذ الكتاب بقوة وآتيناه الحكم صبيا.
0: Allah said, O John, take the scripture with determination. And we gave him judgment while yet a boy.
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0: And peace be upon him the day he was born, and the day he dies, and the day he is raised alive.

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0: He said, "I am only the messenger of your Lord to give you news of a pure boy."

0: 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Your Lord says, it is easy for me, and we will make him a sign to the people and a mercy from us, and it is a matter already decreed.
1: فحملته فانتبذت به مكانا قصيا.
0: So she conceived him and she withdrew with him to a remote place.

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0: Then she brought him to her people, carrying him. They said, O Mary, you have certainly done a thing unprecedented.
1: Yeah.

0: 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And made me dutiful to my mother, and he has not made me a wretched tyrant.
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0: That is Jesus, the son of Mary, the word of truth about which they are in dispute.

It is not befitting for Allah to take a son. Exalted is He. When He decrees an affair, He only says to it, be, and it is.

0: Then the factions differed concerning Jesus from among them.
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2: साउथ हॉल ट्रेवल की एक और ऊंची उड़ान देखिए दुबई की शान फ्लाइट होटल साइट सींग डेजर्ट सफारी यानी दुबई में सारा इंतजाम और पैकेज की प्राइस बेहद कम साउथ हॉल ट्रेवल का दावा है कि 24 घंटे के भीतर कहीं से कम में लाके दिखाएं तो ये रिफंड या डिफरेंस वापस कर देंगे तो दुबई के लिए तैयार यू डू द पैकिंग दिल डू द प्लानिंग कॉल साउथ हॉल ट्रेवल ऑन 02085748410 दैट्स 8574 8410 साफो ट्रेवल At all protected.

Whoever should hope for the meeting with Allah, indeed, the term decreed by Allah is coming, and He is the hearing, the knowing.

And those who believe and do righteous deeds, we will surely remove from them their misdeeds, and will surely reward them according to the best of what they used to do.

0: And we have enjoined upon man goodness to parents. 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To me is your return, and I will inform you about what you used to do.
1: وَالَّذِينَ آمَنُوا وَعَمِلُوا الصَّالِحَاتِ لَنُدْخِلَنَّهُمْ فِي الصَّالِحِينَ
0: And those who believe and do righteous deeds, we will surely admit them among the righteous into paradise.

0: And of the people are some who say, "We believe in Allah." But when one of them is harmed for the cause of Allah, they consider the trial of the people as if it were the punishment of Allah. But if victory comes from your Lord, they say, "Indeed, we were with you." Is not Allah most knowing of what is within the breasts of all creatures?
1: وَلَيَعْلَمَنَّ اللَّهُ الَّذِينَ آمَنُوا وَلَيَعْلَمَنَّ الْمُنَافِقِينَ.
0: And Allah will surely make evident those who believe, and He will surely make evident the hypocrites.

And those who disbelieve say to those who believe, follow our way, and we will carry your sins. But they will not carry anything of their sins. Indeed, they are liars.

But they will surely carry their own burdens and other burdens along with their burdens. And they will surely be questioned on the day of resurrection about what they used to invent.

And we certainly sent Noah to his people, and he remained among them 1,000 years minus 50 years, and the flood seized them while they were wrongdoers.

And we sent Abraham when he said to his people, Worship Allah and fear Him. That is best for you, if you should know.

0: فاشكروا له إليه ترجعون.
1: You only worship besides Allah idols, and you produce a falsehood. Indeed, those you worship besides Allah do not possess for you the power of provision. So seek from Allah provision and worship Him and be grateful to Him. To Him you will be returned.

And if you people deny the message, already nations before you have denied. And there is not upon the messenger except the duty of clear notification.

0: Have they not considered how Allah begins creation and then repeats it? Indeed, that for Allah is easy.
1: قُلْ سِيرُوا فِي الْأَرْضِ فَانْظُرُوا كَيْفَ بَدَأَ الْخَلْقَ

Say, O Muhammad, travel through the land and observe how he began creation. Then Allah will produce the final creation. Indeed, Allah, over all things, is competent.

0: He punishes whom he wills and has mercy upon whom he wills. And to him you will be returned.
1: وَمَا أَنْتُمْ بِمُعْجِزِينَ فِي الْأَرْضِ

And you will not cause failure to Allah upon the earth or in the heaven. And you have not other than Allah any protector or any helper.

And the ones who disbelieve in the signs of Allah and the meeting with Him, those have despaired of My mercy, and they will have a painful punishment.

And the answer of Abraham's people was not but that they said, "Kill him or burn him." But Allah saved him from the fire. Indeed, in that are signs for a people who believe.

And Abraham said, You have only taken, other than Allah, idols as a bond of affection among you in worldly life. Then on the day of resurrection you will deny one another and curse one another, and your refuge will be the fire, and you will not have any helpers.

And Lot believed him. Abraham said, "Indeed, I will emigrate to the service of my Lord. Indeed, he is the exalted in might, the wise."

0: And we gave to him Isaac and Jacob, and placed in his descendants prophethood and scripture.
1: بسم الله الرحمن الرحيم.
0: In the name of Allah, the entirely merciful, the especially merciful.

0: Alif, Lam, Ra. This is a book which we have revealed to you, O Muhammad, that you might bring mankind out of darknesses into the light by permission of their Lord, to the path of the exalted in might, the praiseworthy.
1: الله الذي له ما في السماوات وما في الأرض وويل للكافرين من عذاب شديد.
0: Allah, to whom belongs whatever is in the heavens and whatever is on the earth, and woe to the disbelievers from a severe punishment.

The ones who prefer the worldly life over the hereafter and avert people from the way of Allah, seeking to make it seem deviant, those are in extreme error.

And we did not send any messenger except speaking in the language of his people to state clearly for them. And Allah sends astray thereby whom he wills and guides whom he wills. And he is the exalted in might, the wise.

And we certainly sent Moses with our signs, saying, Bring out your people from darknesses into the light and remind them of the days of Allah. Indeed, in that are signs for everyone patient and grateful.

And recall, O children of Israel, when Moses said to his people, Remember the favor of Allah upon you when he saved you from the people of Pharaoh, who were afflicting you with the worst torment, and were slaughtering your newborn sons and keeping your females alive. And in that was a great trial from your Lord.

And remember when your Lord proclaimed, "If you are grateful, I will surely increase you in favor. But if you deny, indeed my punishment is severe."

And Moses said, if you should disbelieve, you and whoever is on the earth entirely, indeed, Allah is free of need and praiseworthy.

Has there not reached you the news of those before you, the people of Noah, and Ad, and Thamud, and those after them? No one knows them but Allah. Their messengers brought them clear proofs, but they returned their hands to their mouths and said, "Indeed, we disbelieve in that with which you have been sent, and indeed we are about that to which you invite us in disquieting doubt."

Their messenger said, "Can there be doubt about Allah, creator of the heavens and earth? He invites you that he may forgive you of your sins, and he delays you your death for a specified term." They said, "You are not but men like us who wish to avert us from what our fathers were worshipping. So bring us a clear authority."

Their messenger said to them, "We are only men like you, but Allah confers favor upon whom He wills of His servants. It has never been for us to bring you evidence except by permission of Allah, and upon Allah let the believers rely."

And why should we not rely upon Allah while He has guided us to our good ways? And we will surely be patient against whatever harm you should cause us. And upon Allah, let those who would rely, indeed rely.

0: And those who disbelieved said to their messengers, "We will surely drive you out of our land, or you must return to our religion." So their Lord inspired to them, "We will surely destroy the wrongdoers."
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0: And we will surely cause you to dwell in the land after them. That is for he who fears my position and fears my threat.
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0: And they requested victory from Allah, and disappointed, therefore, was every obstinate tyrant.

He will gulp it, but will be hardly able to swallow it. And death will come to him from everywhere, but he is not to die. And before him is a massive punishment.

0: The example of those who disbelieve in their Lord is that their deeds are like ashes which the wind blows forcefully on a stormy day. They are unable to keep from what they earned a single thing. That is what is extreme error.
1: أَلَمْ تَرَ أَنَّ اللَّهَ خَلَقَ السَّمَاوَاتِ وَالْأَرْضَ بِالْحَقِّ إِنْ يَشَأْ يُذْهِبْكُمْ وَيَأْتِ بِخَلْقٍ جَدِيدٍ.
0: Have you not seen that Allah created the heavens and the earth in truth? If He wills, He can do away with you and produce a new creation.
1: وَمَا ذَٰلِكَ عَلَى اللَّهِ بِعَزِيزٍ.
0: And that is not difficult for Allah.

And they will come out for judgment before Allah all together. And the weak will say to those who were arrogant, "Indeed, we were your followers. So can you avail us anything against the punishment of Allah?" They will say, "If Allah had guided us, we would have guided you. It is all the same for us whether we show intolerance or are patient. There is for us no place of escape."

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4: In the name of Allah, the entirely merciful, the especially merciful.
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0: 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Indeed, we created men from sticky clay. But you wonder while they mock.
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0: The angels will be ordered. Gather those who committed wrong, their kinds, and what they used to worship.

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0: 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Indeed, they are to be questioned.
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0: They will be asked, what is wrong with you? Why do you not help each other?
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0: 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Indeed, we were deviators.

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0: Who would say, "Are you indeed of those who believe?"

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1: فاطلع فرآه في سواء الجحيم.
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1: أفما نحن بميتين.
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0: Except for our first death, and we will not be punished.
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0: For the like of this, let the workers on earth work.
1: أذلك خير نزلا أم شجرة الزقوم؟
0: Is paradise a better accommodation or the tree of Zakkum?
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6: بسم الله الرحمن الرحيم.
0: In the name of Allah, the entirely merciful, the especially merciful.

0: Da Seen. These are the verses of the Quran and a clear book.
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0: As guidance and good tidings for the believers.

0: Indeed, for those who do not believe in the hereafter, we have made pleasing to them their deeds, so they wander blindly.
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0: And indeed, O Muhammad, you receive the Quran from one wise and knowing.

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I will bring you from there information, or will bring you a burning torch that you may warm yourselves."

0: But when he came to it, he was called. Blessed is whoever is at the fire, and whoever is around it. And exalted is Allah, Lord of the worlds.
1: Yeah.

And he was told, "Throw down your staff." But when he saw it writhing as if it were a snake, he turned in flight and did not return. Allah said, "O Moses, fear not. Indeed, in my presence, the messengers do not fear."

Otherwise, he who wrongs, then substitutes good after evil. Indeed, I am forgiving and merciful.

And put your hand into the opening of your garment at the breast. It will come out white without disease. These are among the 9 signs you will take to Pharaoh and his people. Indeed, they have been a people defiantly disobedient.

And they rejected them, while their inner selves were convinced thereof, out of injustice and haughtiness. So see how was the end of the corruptors.

And we had certainly given to David and Solomon knowledge. And they said, praise is due to Allah, who has favored us over many of his believing servants.

And Solomon inherited David. He said, O people, we have been taught the language of birds, and we have been given from all things. Indeed, this is evident bounty.

Until when they came upon the valley of the ant, an ant said, O ant, enter your dwellings, that you not be crushed by Solomon and his soldiers while they perceive not.

0: So Solomon smiled, amused at her speech, and said, My Lord, enable me to be grateful for your favor which you have bestowed upon me and upon my parents, and to do righteousness of which you approve. And admit me by your mercy into the ranks of your righteous servants.
1: وتفقد الطير فقال ما لي لا أرى الهدهد أم كان من الغائبين.
0: And he took attendance of the birds and said, Why do I not see the hoopoe? Or is he among the absent?

But the hoopoe stayed not long, and said, I have encompassed in knowledge that which you have not encompassed, and I have come to you from Sheba with certain news.

Indeed, I found there a woman ruling them, and she has been given of all things, and she has a great throne.

0: I found her and her people prostrating to the sun instead of Allah, and Satan has made their deeds pleasing to them and averted them from his way, so they are not guided.
1: أَلَّا يَسْجُدُوا لِلَّهِ الَّذِي يُخْرِجُ الْخَبَأَ فِي السَّمَاوَاتِ وَالْأَرْضِ وَيَعْلَمُ مَا تُخْفُونَ وَمَا تُعْلِنُونَ.
0: And so they do not prostrate to Allah, who brings forth what is hidden within the heavens and the earth, and knows what you conceal and what you declare.

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0: Be not haughty with me, but come to me in submission as Muslims.

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I would not decide a matter until you witness for me.

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5: بسم الله الرحمن الرحيم.
0: In the name of Allah, the entirely merciful, the especially merciful.

0: الملك وخلق كل شيء فقدره تقديرا.
1: He to whom belongs the dominion of the heavens and the earth, and who has not taken a son, and has not had a partner in dominion, and has created each thing and determined it with precise determination.

But they have taken besides him gods which create nothing, while they are created, and possess not for themselves any harm or benefit, and possess not power to cause death or life or resurrection.

And they say, legends of the former peoples which he has written down, and they are dictated to him morning and afternoon.

Say, O Muhammad, it has been revealed by He who knows every secret within the heavens and the earth. Indeed, He is ever forgiving and merciful.

Allah, and they say, "What is this messenger that eats food and walks in the markets? Why was there not sent down to him an angel so he would be with him a warner?"

0: False.
1: Or why is not a treasure presented to him from heaven? Or does he not have a garden from which he eats? And the wrongdoers say, you follow not but a man affected by magic.
0: انظر كيف ضربوا لك الأمثال فضلوا فلا يستطيعون سبيلا.
1: Look how they strike for you comparisons, but they have strayed, so they cannot find a way.
0: تبارك الذي إن شاء جعل

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0: They will say, "Exalted are you. It was not for us to take besides you any allies, but you provided comforts for them and their fathers until they forgot the message and became a people ruined."
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So they will deny you, disbelievers, in what you say, and you cannot avert punishment or find health. And whoever commits injustice among you, we will make him taste a great punishment.

And we did not send before you, O Muhammad, any of the messengers except that they ate food and walked in the markets. And we have made some of you people as trial for others. Will you have patience? And ever is your Lord seeing.

And those who do not expect the meeting with us say, why were not angels sent down to us? Or why do we not see our Lord? They have certainly become arrogant within themselves and become insolent with great insolence.

The day they see the angels, no good tidings will there be that day for the criminals. And the angels will say, prevented and inaccessible.

0: And we will approach what they have done of deeds and make them as dust dispersed.
1: أصحاب الجنة يومئذ خير مستقرا وأحسن مقيلا.
0: The companions of paradise that day are in a better settlement and better resting place.
1: ويوم

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0: 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And ever is Satan to man a deserter.
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0: And the messenger has said, O my Lord, indeed my people have taken this Quran as a thing abandoned.

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0: Let them eat and enjoy themselves and be diverted by false hope, for they are going to know.

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0: And we have made for you therein means of living, and for those for whom you are not providers.

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0: 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Indeed, He is wise and knowing.
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0: Having been told, enter it in peace, safe and secure.

0: 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And that it is my punishment which is the painful punishment.
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0: The angel said, "Fear not. Indeed, we give you good tidings of a learned boy."

0: He said, "Have you given me good tidings, although old age has come upon me? Then of what wonder do you inform?"
1: We're finally going home for the wedding.
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0: In the name of Allah, the entirely merciful, the especially merciful.
1: Sad. وَالْقُرْآنِ ذِي الذِّكْرِ.
0: 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By the Quran containing reminder.
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0: But those who disbelieve are in pride and dissension.

And they wondered that there has come to them a warner from among themselves. And the disbelievers say, "This is a magician and a liar."

And the eminent among them went forth, saying, Continue, and be patient over the defense of your gods. Indeed, this is a thing intended.

Has the message been revealed to him out of all of us? Rather, they are in doubt about my message. Rather, they have not yet tasted my punishment.

0: Or is theirs the dominion of the heavens and the earth and what is between them? Then let them ascend through any ways of access.
1: جُنْدٌ مَا هُنَالِكَ مَهْزُومٌ مِنَ الْأَحْزَابِ.
0: They are but soldiers who will be defeated there among the companies of disbelievers.

0: and the tribe of Thamud, and the people of Lot, and the companions of the thicket. Those are the companies.
1: إن كل إلا كذب الرسل فحق عقاب.
0: Each of them denied the messengers, so my penalty was justified.

0: And these disbelievers await naught but one blast of the horn. For it there will be no delay.
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0: And they say, Our Lord, hasten for us our share of the punishment before the day of account.

Be patient over what they say, and remember our servant David, the possessor of strength. Indeed, he was one who repeatedly turned back to Allah.

0: Indeed, we subjected the mountains to praise with him, exalting Allah in the late afternoon and after sunrise.
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0: And has there come to you the news of the adversaries when they climbed over the wall of his prayer chamber?

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1: When they entered upon David and he was alarmed by them, they said, "Fear not, we are two adversaries, one of whom has wronged the other. So judge between us with truth, and do not exceed it, and guide us to the sound path."

Indeed, this, my brother, has 99 ewes, and I have one ewe. So he said, entrust her to me, and he overpowered me in speech.

0: فأنجيناه فاستغفر ربه وخر راكعا وأناب.
1: David said, He has certainly wronged you in demanding your ewe in addition to his ewes. And indeed, many associates oppress one another, except for those who believe and do righteous deeds. And few are they. And David became certain that we had tried him. And he asked forgiveness of his Lord, and fell down bowing in prostration, and turned in repentance to Allah.

We said, O David, indeed we have made you a successor upon the earth, so judge between the people in truth and do not follow your own desire, as it will lead you astray from the way of Allah. Indeed, those who go astray from the way of Allah will have a severe punishment for having forgotten the day of account.

And we did not create the heaven and the earth and that between them aimlessly. That is the assumption of those who disbelieve. So woe to those who disbelieve from the fire.

This is a blessed book which we have revealed to you, O Muhammad, that they might reflect upon its verses, and that those of understanding would be reminded.

0: And to David we gave Solomon, an excellent servant. Indeed, he was one repeatedly turning back to Allah.
1: إذ عرض عليه بالعشي الصافنات الجياد.
0: Mentioned when there were exhibited before him in the afternoon the poised standing race horses.
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0: And he said, indeed, I gave preference to the love of good things over the remembrance of my Lord until the sun disappeared into the curtain of darkness.
1: ردوها علي فطفق مسحا بالسوق والأعناق.
0: He said, return them to me, and set about striking their legs and necks.
1: ولقد فتح

0: He said, "My Lord, forgive me and grant me a kingdom such as will not belong to anyone after me."
1: We're finally going home for the wedding.
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Mim Ra. These are the verses of the book, and what has been revealed to you from your Lord is the truth, but most of the people do not believe.

It is Allah who erected the heavens without pillars that you can see. Then He established Himself above the throne and made subject the sun and the moon, each running its course for a specified term. He arranges each matter. He details the signs that you may, of the meeting with your Lord, be certain.

And it is He who spread the earth and placed therein firmly set mountains and rivers, and from all of the fruits He made therein two mates. He causes the night to cover the day. Indeed, in that are signs for a people who give thought.

And within the land are neighboring plots and gardens of grapevines and crops and palm trees, growing several from a root or otherwise, watered with one water. But we make some of them exceed others in quality of fruit. Indeed, in that are signs for a people who reason.

0: known.
1: And if you are astonished, O Muhammad, then astonishing is their saying, when we are dust, will we indeed be brought into a new creation? Those are the ones who have disbelieved in their Lord, and those will have shackles upon their necks, and those are the companions of the fire, they will abide therein eternally.

They impatiently urge you to bring about evil before good, while there has already occurred before them similar punishments to what they demand. And indeed your Lord is full of forgiveness for the people, despite their wrongdoing. And indeed your Lord is severe in penalty.

And those who disbelieved say, why has a sign not been sent down to him from his Lord? You are only a warner, and for every people is a guide.

0: Allah knows what every female carries, and what the wombs lose prematurely or exceed, and everything with Him is by due measure.
1: عالم الغيب والشهادة الكبير المتعال.
0: He is knower of the unseen and the witnessed, the grand, the exalted.

0: It is the same to him concerning you, whether one conceals his speech or one publicizes it, and whether one is hidden by night or conspicuous among others by day.
1: لَهُ مُعَقِّبَاتٌ مِّن بَيْنِ يَدَيْهِ وَمِن

For each one are successive angels before and behind him who protect him by the decree of Allah. Indeed, Allah will not change the condition of a people until they change what is in themselves. And when Allah intends for a people ill, there is no repelling it, and there is not for them besides him any patron.

0: And the thunder exalts Allah with praise of Him, and the angels as well from fear of Him, and He sends thunderbolts and strikes therewith whom He wills while they dispute about Allah, and He is severe in assault.
1: لَهُ دَعْوَةُ الْحَقِّ

To him alone is the supplication of truth, and those they call upon besides him do not respond to them with a thing, except as one who stretches his hands toward water from afar, calling it to reach his mouth, but it will not reach it thus. And the supplication of the disbelievers is not but in error.

0: And to Allah prostrates whoever is within the heavens and the earth, willingly or by compulsion, and their shadows as well in the mornings and the afternoons.
1: قُلْ مَنْ رَبُّ السَّمَاوَاتِ وَالْأَرْضِ قُلِ اللَّهِ قُلْ أَفَتَّ

0: Say, who is Lord of the heavens and earth? Say,
1: Allah.
0: Say, have you then taken besides him allies, not possessing even for themselves any benefit or any harm? Say, is the blind equivalent to the seeing, or is darkness equivalent to light, or have they attributed to Allah partners?

0: الناس فيمكث في الأرض كذلك يضرب الله الأمثال.
1: He sends down from the sky rain, and valleys flow according to their capacity, and the torrent carries a rising foam. And from that ore which they heat in the fire, desiring adornments and utensils, is a foam like it. Thus Allah presents the example of truth and falsehood. As for the foam, it vanishes, being cast off. But as for that which benefits the people, it remains on the earth. Thus does Allah present examples.

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0: In the name of Allah, the entirely merciful, the especially merciful.
1: Yasin.
0: Yasin.
1: والقرآن الحكيم.
0: By the wise Quran.
1: إنك لمن المرسلين.
0: Indeed you, O Muhammad, are from among the messengers.
1: على صراط مستقيم.
0: On a straight path.
1: تنزيل العزيز الرحيم.
0: This is a revelation of the exalted in might, the merciful.

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0: Already the word has come into effect upon most of them, so they do not believe.

0: فبشره بمغفرة وأجر كريم.
1: You can only warn one who follows the message and fears the Most Merciful unseen. So give him good tidings of forgiveness and noble reward.

Indeed, it is we who bring the dead to life and record what they have put forth and what they left behind, and all things we have enumerated in a clear register.

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So we strengthened them with a third, and they said, indeed, we are messengers to you.

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And we are not responsible except for clear notification.

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0: 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He said, I wish my people could know.
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1: إن كانت إلا صيحة واحدة فإذا هم خامدون.
0: It was not but one shout, and immediately they were extinguished.
1: يا حسرة على

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We have brought it to life and brought forth from it grain, and from it they eat.

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0: Exalted is he who created all pairs, from what the earth grows, and from themselves, and from that which they do not know.

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1: والقمر قدرناه منازل حتى عاد كالعرجون القديم.
0: And the moon, we have determined for it phases until it returns appearing like the old date stalk.
1: لا الشمس

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0: And a sign for them is that we carried their forefathers in a laden ship.
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0: And we created for them from the likes of it that which they ride.

0: تلك آيات الكتاب المبين.
1: These are verses of the clear book.

0: Indeed, Pharaoh exalted himself in the land and made its people into factions, oppressing a sector among them, slaughtering their newborn sons and keeping their females alive. Indeed, he was of the corruptors.
1: ونريد أن نمن على الذين استضعفوا في الأرض

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And we inspired to the mother of Moses, suckle him. But when you fear for him, cast him into the river and do not fear and do not grieve. Indeed, we will return him to you and will make him one of the messengers.

And the family of Pharaoh picked him up out of the river, so that he would become to them an enemy and a cause of grief. Indeed, Pharaoh and Haman and their soldiers were deliberate sinners.

0: And the wife of Pharaoh said, He will be a comfort of the eye for me and for you. Do not kill him. Perhaps he may benefit us, or we may adopt him as a son. And they perceived not.
1: وأصبح

And the heart of Moses' mother became empty of all else. She was about to disclose the matter concerning him, had we not bound fast her heart, that she would be of the believers.

And we had prevented from him all wet nurses before. So she said, "Shall I direct you to a household that will be responsible for him for you, while they are to him for his upbringing sincere?"

So we restored him to his mother, that she might be content and not grieve, and that she would know that the promise of Allah is true. But most of the people do not know.

And when he attained his full strength and was mentally mature, we bestowed upon him judgment and knowledge. And thus do we reward the doers of good.

All praise is due to Allah, to whom belongs whatever is in the heavens and whatever is in the earth, and to him belongs all praise in the hereafter. And he is the wise, the acquainted.

He knows what penetrates into the earth and what emerges from it, and what descends from the heaven and what ascends therein. And He is the merciful, the forgiving.

But those who disbelieve say, the hour will not come to us. Say, yes, by my Lord, it will surely come to you. Allah is the knower of the unseen. Not absent from him is an atom's weight within the heavens or within the earth, or what is smaller than that or greater, except that it is in a clear register.

0: But those who strive against our verses, seeking to cause failure, for them will be a painful punishment of foul nature.
1: وَيَرَى الَّذِينَ أُوتُوا الْعِلْمَ الَّذِي أُنزِلَ إِلَيْكَ مِنْ رَبِّكَ

And those who have been given knowledge, see that what is revealed to you from your Lord is the truth, and it guides to the path of the exalted in might, the praiseworthy.

But those who disbelieve say, shall we direct you to a man who will inform you that when you have disintegrated in complete disintegration, you will then be recreated in a new creation?

0: Has he invented about Allah a lie, or is there in him madness? Rather, they who do not believe in the hereafter will be in the punishment and are in extreme error.
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Then do they not look at what is before them and what is behind them of the heaven and earth? If we should will, we could cause the earth to swallow them, or could let fall upon them fragments from the sky. Indeed, in that is a sign for every servant turning back to Allah.

And we certainly gave David from us bounty. We said, O mountains, repeat our praises with him, and the birds as well. And we made pliable for him iron.

0: commanding him, "Make full coats of mail and calculate precisely the links, and work all of you righteousness. Indeed, I, of what you do, am seeing."
1: ولسليمان الريح غدوها شهر ورواحها شهر وأسلنا له عين القرى

And to Solomon we subjected the wind. Its morning journey was that of a month, and its afternoon journey was that of a month. And we made flow for him a spring of liquid copper. And among the jinn were those who worked for him by the permission of his Lord. And whoever deviated among them from our command, we will make him taste of the punishment of the blaze.

They made for him what he willed of elevated chambers, statues, bowls like reservoirs, and stationary kettles. We said, "Work, O family of David, in gratitude, and few of my servants are grateful."

And when we decreed for Solomon death, nothing indicated to the jinn his death except a creature of the earth eating his staff. But when he fell, it became clear to the jinn that if they had known the unseen, they would not have remained in humiliating punishment.

There was for the tribe of Sabath in their dwelling place a sign, two fields of gardens on the right and on the left. They were told, eat from the provisions of your Lord and be grateful to Him. A good land have you, and a forgiving Lord.

0: ذواتي أكل خمط وأثل وشيء من صدر قليل.
1: But they turned away refusing. So we sent upon them the flood of the dam, and we replaced their two fields of gardens with gardens of bitter fruit, tamarisks, and something of sparse lote trees.

And we placed between them and the cities which we had blessed many visible cities. And we determined between them the distances of journey, saying, travel between them by night or by day in safety.

But insolently they said, "Our Lord, lengthen the distance between our journeys," and wronged themselves. So we made them narrations and dispersed them in total dispersion. Indeed, in that are signs for everyone patient and grateful.

And he had over them no authority, except it was decreed that we might make evident who believes in the hereafter, from who is thereof in doubt. And your Lord, over all things, is guardian.

Say, O Muhammad, invoke those you claim as deities besides Allah. They do not possess an atom's weight of ability in the heavens or on the earth, and they do not have therein any partnership with Him, nor is there for Him from among them any assistant.

And intercession does not benefit with him except for one whom he permits. And those wait until, when terror is removed from their hearts, they will say to one another, "What has your Lord said?" They will say, "The truth." And he is the Most High, the Grand.

Say, who provides for you from the heavens and the earth? Say, Allah, and indeed, we or you are either upon guidance or in clear error.

0: Say, show me those whom you have attached to him as partners. No, rather he alone is Allah, the exalted in might, the wise.
1: وَمَا أَرْسَلْنَاكَ إِلَّا كَافَّةً لِلنَّاسِ بَشِيرًا وَنَذِيرًا وَلَكِنَّ أَكْثَرَ النَّاسِ لَا يَعْلَمُونَ.
0: And we have not sent you, except comprehensively to mankind, as a bringer of good tidings and a warner. But most of the people do not know.

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0: Say, for you is the appointment of a day, when you will not remain thereafter an hour, nor will you precede it.

0: And those who disbelieve say, "We will never believe in this Quran, nor in that before it." But if you could see when the wrongdoers are made to stand before their Lord, refuting each other's words, those who were oppressed will say to those who were arrogant, "If not for you, we would have been believers."
1: قال الذين استكبروا للذين استضعفوا أنحن صددناكم

Those who were arrogant will say to those who were oppressed, did we avert you from guidance after it had come to you? Rather, you were criminals.

Those who were oppressed will say to those who were arrogant, "Rather, it was your conspiracy of night and day when you were ordering us to disbelieve in Allah and attribute to Him equals." But they will all confide regret when they see the punishment. And we will put shackles on the necks of those who disbelieved. Will they be recompensed except for what they used to do?

And we did not send into a city any warner except that its affluent said, Indeed, we, in that with which you were sent, are disbelievers.

0: And they said, "We are more than the believers in wealth and children, and we are not to be punished."
1: قُلْ إِنَّ رَبِّي يَبْسُطُ الرِّزْقَ لِمَنْ يَشَاءُ وَيَقْدِرُ وَلَكِنَّ أَكْثَرَ النَّاسِ لَا يَعْلَمُونَ
0: Say, indeed, my Lord extends provision for whom He wills and restricts it, but most of the people do not know.

And it is not your wealth or your children that bring you nearer to us in position, but it is by being one who has believed and done righteousness. For them there will be the double reward for what they did, and they will be in the upper chambers of paradise, safe and secure.

0: And the ones who strive against our verses to cause them failure, those will be brought into the punishment to remain.
1: قُلْ إِنَّ رَبِّي يَبْسُطُ الرِّزْقَ لِمَنْ يَشَاءُ مِنْ عِبَادِهِ وَيَقْدِرُ لَهُ وَمَا أَنْفَقْتُمْ مِنْ شَيْءٍ فَهُوَ يُخْلِفُهُ وَهُوَ خَيْرُ الرَّازِقِينَ
0: Say, indeed, my Lord extends provision for whom He wills of His servants and restricts it for him. But whatever thing you spend in His cause, He will compensate it, and He is the best of providers.

They will say, "Exalted are you. You, O Allah, are our benefactor, not them." Rather, they used to worship the jinn. Most of them were believers in them.

But today, you do not hold for one another the power of benefit or harm. And we will say to those who wronged, taste the punishment of the fire, which you used to deny.

And when our verses are recited to them as clear evidences, they say, "This is not but a man who wishes to avert you from that which your fathers were worshipping." And they say, "This is not except a lie invented." And those who disbelieve say of the truth when it has come to them, "This is not but obvious magic."

And those before them denied. And the people of Makkah have not attained a tenth of what we had given them. But the former peoples denied my messengers. So how terrible was my reproach.

Say, I only advise you of one thing, that you stand for Allah, seeking truth in pairs and individually, and then give thought. There is not in your companion any madness. He is only a warner to you before a severe punishment.

0: Say, whatever payment I might have asked of you, it is yours. My payment is only from Allah, and He is, over all things, witness.
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0: Say, indeed, my Lord projects the truth, knower of the unseen.

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0: And if you could see when they are terrified, but there is no escape, and they will be seized from a place nearby.

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Indeed, they were in disquieting denial.

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0: These are verses of the wise book.
1: هدى ورحمة للمحسنين.
0: As guidance and mercy for the doers of good.

And of the people is he who buys the amusement of speech to mislead others from the way of Allah without knowledge, and who takes it in ridicule. Those will have a humiliating punishment.

0: فَبَشِّرْهُ بِعَذَابٍ أَلِيمٍ.
1: And when our verses are recited to him, he turns away arrogantly as if he had not heard them, as if there was in his ears deafness. So give him tidings of the painful punishment.

0: wherein they abide eternally. It is the promise of Allah, which is truth, and He is the exalted in might, the wise.
1: خلق السماوات بغير عمد ترونها وألقى في الأرض

He created the heavens without pillars that you see, and has cast into the earth firmly set mountains, lest it should shift with you, and dispersed therein from every creature. And we sent down rain from the sky, and made grow therein plants of every noble kind.

This is the creation of Allah. So show me what those other than Him have created. Rather, the wrongdoers are in clear error.

And mention, O Muhammad, when Luqman said to his son while he was instructing him, O my son, do not associate anything with Allah. Indeed, association with him is great injustice.

And we have enjoined upon man care for his parents. His mother carried him, increasing her in weakness upon weakness, and his weaning is in 2 years. Be grateful to me and to your parents. To me is the final destination.

0: But if they endeavor to make you associate with me that of which you have no knowledge, do not obey them, but accompany them in this world with appropriate kindness, and follow the way of those who turn back to me in repentance. Then to me will be your return, and I will inform you about what you used to do.
1: Yeah.

And Luqman said, O my son, indeed, if a wrong should be the weight of a mustard seed, and should be within a rock or anywhere in the heavens or in the earth, Allah will bring it forth. Indeed, Allah is subtle and acquainted.

O my son, establish prayer, enjoin what is right, forbid what is wrong, and be patient over what befalls you. Indeed, all that is of the matters requiring determination.

And do not turn your cheek in contempt toward people, and do not walk through the earth exultantly. Indeed, Allah does not like everyone self-deluded and boastful.

heavens and whatever is in the earth, and amply bestowed upon you his favors, both apparent and unapparent. But of the people is he who disputes about Allah without knowledge or guidance or an enlightening book from him.

0: And when it is said to them, follow what Allah has revealed, they say, rather, we will follow that upon which we found our fathers. Even if Satan was inviting them to the punishment of the blaze,
1: وَمَنْ يُسْلِمْ وَجْهَهُ إِلَى اللَّهِ وَهُوَ مُحْسِنٌ فَقَدِ اسْتَمْسَكَ بِالْعُرْوَةِ الْوُثْقَى وَإِلَى اللَّهِ عَاقِبَةُ الْأُمُورِ.
0: And whoever submits his face to Allah while he is a doer of good, then he has grasped the most trustworthy handhold. And to Allah will be the outcome of all matters.
1: وَمَنْ

And whoever has disbelieved, let not his disbelief grieve you. To us is their return, and we will inform them of what they did. Indeed, Allah is knowing of that within the breasts.

And if you asked them, who created the heavens and earth, they would surely say, Allah. Say, all praise is due to Allah, but most of them do not know.

And if whatever trees upon the earth were pens, and the sea was ink, replenished thereafter by seven more seas, the words of Allah would not be exhausted. Indeed, Allah is exalted in might and wise.

0: Do you not see that Allah causes the night to enter the day, and causes the day to enter the night, and has subjected the sun and the moon, each running its course for a specified term, and that Allah, with whatever you do, is acquainted?
1: ذلك بأن الله هو

That is because Allah is the truth, and that what they call upon other than Him is falsehood, and because Allah is the Most High, the Grand.

Do you not see that ships sail through the sea by the favor of Allah, that He may show you of His signs? Indeed, in that are signs for everyone patient and grateful.

0: And when waves come over them like canopies, they supplicate Allah, sincere to Him in religion. But when He delivers them to the land, there are some of them who are moderate in faith. And none rejects our signs, except everyone treacherous and ungrateful.
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0: O mankind, fear your Lord, and fear a day when no father will avail his son, nor will a son avail his father at all. Indeed, the promise of Allah is truth. So let not the worldly life delude you, and be not deceived about Allah by the deceiver.
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And no soul perceives what it will earn tomorrow, and no soul perceives in what land it will die. Indeed, Allah is knowing and acquainted.

within 3 to 9 years. To Allah belongs the command before and after, and that day the believers will rejoice.

Do they not contemplate within themselves? Allah has not created the heavens and the earth and what is between them, except in truth and for a specified term. And indeed, many of the people, in the matter of the meeting with their Lord, are disbelievers.

Have they not traveled through the earth and observed how was the end of those before them? They were greater than them in power, and they plowed the earth and built it up more than they have built it up. And their messengers came to them with clear evidences. And Allah would not ever have wronged them, but they were wronging themselves.

0: Allah begins creation, then He will repeat it. Then to Him you will be returned.
1: وَيَوْمَ تَقُومُ السَّاعَةُ يُبْلِسُ الْمُجْرِمُونَ
0: And the day the hour appears, the criminals will be in despair.
1: وَلَمْ

0: 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And they will then be disbelievers in their partners.
1: Tariq Halal ne is azan ko sponsor karke قائے جاریہ کمایا ہے دعا ہے کہ ان کے اس نیک فعل سے ان کی دین و دنیا میں بھلائی ہو وزٹ کیجئے tarikhalal.com

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0: As a giver of good tidings and a warner, but most of them turn away, so they do not hear.

And they say, our hearts are within coverings from that to which you invite us, and in our ears is deafness, and between us and you is a partition. So work, indeed we are working.

0: Say, O Muhammad, I am only a man like you, to whom it has been revealed that your God is but one God. So take a straight course to him and seek his forgiveness. And woe to those who associate others with Allah.
1: الَّذِينَ لَا يُؤْتُونَ الزَّكَاةَ وَهُمْ بِالْآخِرَةِ هُمْ كَافِرُونَ.
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0: Indeed, those who believe and do righteous deeds, for them is the reward uninterrupted.

And he placed on the earth firmly set mountains over its surface. And he blessed it and determined therein its creatures' sustenance in 4 days without distinction, for the information of those who ask.

Then he directed himself to the heaven while it was smoke, and said to it and to the earth, "Come into being, willingly or by compulsion." They said, "We have come willingly."

And he completed them as 7 heavens within 2 days, and inspired in each heaven its command. And we adorned the nearest heaven with lamps and as protection. That is the determination of the exalted in might, the knowing.

0: warned.
1: But if they turn away, then say, I have warned you of a thunderbolt, like the thunderbolt that struck Ad and Thamud.

That occurred when the messengers had come to them before them and after them, saying, "Worship not except Allah." They said, "If our Lord had willed, He would have sent down the angels. So indeed we, in that with which you have been sent, are disbelievers."

0: خلقهم هو أشد منهم قوة وكانوا بآياتنا يجحدون.
1: As for Ad, they were arrogant upon the earth without right and said, Who is greater than us in strength? Did they not consider that Allah, who created them, was greater than them in strength? But they were rejecting our signs.

So we sent upon them a screaming wind during days of misfortune to make them taste the punishment of disgrace in the worldly life. But the punishment of the hereafter is more disgracing, and they will not be helped.

0: And as for Thamud, we guided them, but they preferred blindness over guidance. So the thunderbolt of humiliating punishment seized them for what they used to earn.
1: وَنَجَّيْنَا الَّذِينَ آمَنُوا وَكَانُوا يَتَّقُونَ
0: And we saved those who believed and used to fear Allah.

And mention, O Muhammad, the day when the enemies of Allah will be gathered to the fire while they are driven, assembled in rows.

0: Until when they reach it, their hearing and their eyes and their skins will testify against them of what they used to do.
1: وَقَالُوا لِجُلُودِهِمْ لِمَ شَهِدْتُمْ

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1: And they will say to their skins, Why have you testified against us? They will say, We were made to speak by Allah, who has made everything speak. And He created you the first time, and to Him you are returned.

And you were not covering yourselves, lest your hearing testify against you, or your sight, or your skins. But you assumed that Allah does not know much of what you do.

So even if they are patient, the fire is a residence for them. And if they ask to appease Allah, they will not be of those who are allowed to appease.

And we appointed for them companions, who made attractive to them what was before them, what was behind them of sin. And the word has come into effect upon them, among nations which had passed on before them of jinn and men. Indeed, they all were losers.

And those who disbelieve say, do not listen to this Quran and speak noisily during the recitation of it, that perhaps you will overcome.

But we will surely cause those who disbelieve to taste a severe punishment, and we will surely recompense them for the worst of what they had been doing.

0: فيها دار الخلد جزاء بما كانوا بآياتنا يجحدون.
1: That is the recompense of the enemies of Allah, the fire. For them therein is the home of eternity, as recompense for what they, of our verses, were rejecting.

And those who disbelieved will then say, Our Lord, show us those who misled us of the jinn and men, so we may put them under our feet, that they will be among the lowest.

0: Indeed, those who have said, "Our Lord is Allah," and then remained on a right course, the angels will descend upon them saying, "Do not fear and do not grieve, but receive good tidings of paradise, which you were promised."
1: نحن

0: We angels were your allies in worldly life, and are so in the hereafter. And you will have therein whatever your souls desire, and you will have therein whatever you request or wish.
1: نُزُلًا مِّنْ غَفُورٍ رَّحِيمٍ
0: As accommodation from a Lord who is forgiving and merciful.
1: وَمَنْ أَحْسَنُ

0: And who is better in speech than one who invites to Allah and does righteousness and says, Indeed, I am of the Muslims.
1: وَلَا تَسْتَوِي الْحَسَنَةُ وَلَا السَّيِّئَةُ

And not equal are the good deed and the bad. Repel evil by that deed which is better, and thereupon the one whom between you and him is enmity will become as though he was a devoted friend.

And if there comes to you from Satan an evil suggestion, then seek refuge in Allah. Indeed, He is the hearing, the knowing.

And of his signs are the night and day and the sun and moon. Do not prostrate to the sun or to the moon, but prostrate to Allah who created them, if it should be him that you worship.

0: But if they are arrogant, then those who are near your Lord exalt him by night and by day, and they do not become weary.
1: وَمِنْ آيَاتِهِ أَنَّكَ تَرَى الْأَرْضَ

And of his signs is that you see the earth stilled, but when we send down upon it rain, it quivers and grows. Indeed, he who has given it life is the giver of life to the dead. Indeed, he is over all things competent.

Indeed, those who inject deviation into our verses are not concealed from us. So, is he who is cast into the fire better, or he who comes secure on the day of resurrection? Do whatever you will. Indeed, he is seeing of what you do.

Nothing is said to you, O Muhammad, except what was already said to the messengers before you. Indeed, your Lord is a possessor of forgiveness and a possessor of painful penalty.

And if we had made it a foreign Quran, they would have said, why are its verses not explained in detail in our language? Is it a foreign recitation and an Arab messenger? Say, it is, for those who believe, a guidance and cure. And those who do not believe, in their ears is deafness, and it is upon them blindness. Those are being called from a distant place.

And we had already given Moses the scripture, but it came under disagreement. And if not for a word that proceeded from your Lord, it would have been concluded between them. And indeed they are, concerning the Quran, in disquieting doubt.

Whoever does righteousness, it is for his own soul, and whoever does evil does so against it. And your Lord is not ever unjust to his servants.

0: To him alone is attributed knowledge of the hour, and fruits emerge not from their coverings, nor does a female conceive or give birth except with his knowledge. And the day he will call to them, "Where are my partners?" they will say, "We announce to you that there is no longer among us any witness to that."
1: وَضَلَّ عَنْهُمْ مَا كَانُوا يَدْعُونَ مِنْ قَبْلِ وَظَنُّوا مَا لَهُمْ مِنْ مَحِيصٍ.
0: And lost from them will be those they were invoking before, and they will be certain that they have no place of escape.

And if we let him taste mercy from us after an adversity which has touched him, he will surely say, "This is due to me, and I do not think the hour will occur. And even if I should be returned to my Lord, indeed, for me there will be with him the best. But we will surely inform those who disbelieved about what they did, and we will surely make them taste a massive punishment."

And when we bestow favor upon man, he turns away and distances himself. But when evil touches him, then he is full of extensive supplication.

Say, have you considered, if the Quran is from Allah and you disbelieved in it, who would be more astray than one who is in extreme dissension?

We will show them our signs in the horizons and within themselves until it becomes clear to them that it is the truth. But is it not sufficient concerning your Lord that He is, over all things, a witness?

Unquestionably, they are in doubt about the meeting with their Lord. Unquestionably, He is, of all things, encompassing.

0: Aleph, Lam, Ra. 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
0: Let them eat and enjoy themselves and be diverted by false hope, for they are going to know.

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0: 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And that it is my punishment which is the painful punishment.
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0: In the name of Allah, the entirely merciful, the especially merciful.
1: الحمد لله.

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He increases in creation what He wills. Indeed, Allah is over all things competent.

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And He is the exalted in might, the wise.

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There is no deity except Him, so how are you deluded?

0: And if they deny you, O Muhammad, already were messengers denied before you, and to Allah are returned all matters.
1: يا أيها الناس إن وعد الله حق

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0: Then is one to whom the evil of his deed has been made attractive, so he considers it good, like one rightly guided? For indeed, Allah sends astray whom He wills and guides whom He wills. So do not let yourself perish over them in regret. Indeed, Allah is knowing of what they do.
1: وَاللَّهُ الَّذِي أَرْسَلَ الرِّيَاحَ فَتُثِيرُ

And it is Allah who sends the winds, and they stir the clouds, and we drive them to a dead land, and give life thereby to the earth after its lifelessness. Thus is the resurrection.

Whoever desires honor through power, then to Allah belongs all honor. To him ascends good speech, and righteous work raises it. But they who plot evil deeds will have a severe punishment, and the plotting of those, it will perish.

And Allah created you from dust, then from a sperm drop. Then He made you mates. And no female conceives, nor does she give birth, except with His knowledge. And no aged person is granted additional life, nor is his lifespan lessened, but that it is in a register. Indeed, that for Allah is easy.

And not alike are the two bodies of water. One is fresh and sweet, palatable for drinking, and one is salty and bitter. And from each you eat tender meat and extract ornaments which you wear. And you see the ships plowing through them, that you might seek of his bounty, and perhaps you will be grateful.

He causes the night to enter the day, and he causes the day to enter the night, and has subjected the sun and the moon, each running its course for a specified term. That is Allah, your Lord. To Him belongs sovereignty. And those whom you invoke other than Him do not possess as much as the membrane of a date seed.

If you invoke them, they do not hear your supplication. And if they heard, they would not respond to you. And on the day of resurrection, they will deny your association. And none can inform you like one acquainted with all matters.

0: O mankind, you are those in need of Allah, while Allah is the free of need, the praiseworthy.
1: إِن يَشَأْ يُذْهِبْكُمْ وَيَأْتِ بِخَلْقٍ جَدِيدٍ.
0: If he wills, he can do away with you and bring forth a new creation.
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0: And that is for Allah not difficult.
1: وَلَا

0: And no bearer of burdens will bear the burden of another. And if a heavily laden soul calls another to carry some of its load, nothing of it will be carried, even if he should be a close relative. You can only warn those who fear their Lord unseen and have established prayer. And whoever purifies himself only purifies himself for the benefit of his soul. And to Allah is the final destination.
1: وَمَا يَسْتَوِي الْأَعْمَى وَالْبَصِيرُ
0: Not equal are the blind and the seeing.
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0: Nor are the darknesses and the light.
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0: Nor are the shade and the heat.

0: And not equal are the living and the dead. Indeed, Allah causes to hear whom He wills, but you cannot make hear those in the graves.
1: إن أنت إلا نذير.
0: You, O Muhammad, are not but a warner.

Indeed, we have sent you with the truth as a bringer of good tidings and a warner. And there was no nation, but that there had passed within it a warner.

0: And if they deny you, then already have those before them denied. Their messengers came to them with clear proofs and written ordinances and with the enlightening scripture.
1: This part of the show is brought to you by Ye Rishta Kya Kehlata Hai, every day at 7 PM on Star Plus, and stream it anytime on Jio Hotstar.
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But we have certainly tried those before them, and Allah will surely make evident those who are truthful, and He will surely make evident the liars.

Whoever should hope for the meeting with Allah, indeed, the term decreed by Allah is coming, and He is the hearing, the knowing.

And those who believe and do righteous deeds, we will surely remove from them their misdeeds, and will surely reward them according to the best of what they used to do.

0: And we have enjoined upon man goodness to parents. But if they endeavor to make you associate with me that of which you have no knowledge, do not obey them. To me is your return, and I will inform you about what you used to do.
1: وَالَّذِينَ آمَنُوا وَعَمِلُوا الصَّالِحَاتِ لَنُدْخِلَنَّهُمْ فِي الصَّالِحِينَ
0: And those who believe and do righteous deeds, we will surely admit them among the righteous into paradise.

0: And of the people are some who say, "We believe in Allah." But when one of them is harmed for the cause of Allah, they consider the trial of the people as if it were the punishment of Allah. But if victory comes from your Lord, they say, "Indeed, we were with you." Is not Allah most knowing of what is within the breasts of all creatures?
1: وَلَيَعْلَمَنَّ اللَّهُ الَّذِينَ آمَنُوا وَلَيَعْلَمَنَّ الْمُنَافِقِينَ.
0: And Allah will surely make evident those who believe, and He will surely make evident the hypocrites.

0: And those who disbelieve say to those who believe, follow our way, and we will carry your sins. But they will not carry anything of their sins. Indeed, they are liars.
1: وَلَيَحْمِلُنَّ أَثْقَالَهُمْ وَأَثْقَالَهُمْ

But they will surely carry their own burdens and other burdens along with their burdens. And they will surely be questioned on the day of resurrection about what they used to invent.

And we certainly sent Noah to his people, and he remained among them 1,000 years minus 50 years, and the flood seized them while they were wrongdoers.

And we sent Abraham when he said to his people, Worship Allah and fear Him. That is best for you if you should know.

0: إليه ترجعون.
1: You only worship besides Allah idols, and you produce a falsehood. Indeed, those you worship besides Allah do not possess for you the power of provision. So seek from Allah provision and worship Him and be grateful to Him. To Him you will be returned.

0: And if you people deny the message, already nations before you have denied, and there is not upon the messenger except the duty of clear notification.
1: أَوَلَمْ يَرَوْا كَيْفَ يُبْدِئُ اللَّهُ الْخَلْقَ ثُمَّ يُعِيدُهُ إِنَّ ذَلِكَ عَلَى اللَّهِ يَسِيرٌ.
0: Have they not considered how Allah begins creation and then repeats it? Indeed, that for Allah is easy.
1: قُلْ سِيرُوا فِي الْأَرْضِ فَانْظُرُوا كَيْفَ بَدَأَ

Say, O Muhammad, travel through the land and observe how he began creation. Then Allah will produce the final creation. Indeed, Allah, over all things, is competent.

And you will not cause failure to Allah upon the earth or in the heaven. And you have not other than Allah any protector or any helper.

And the ones who disbelieve in the signs of Allah and the meeting with Him, those have despaired of My mercy, and they will have a painful punishment.

And the answer of Abraham's people was not but that they said, "Kill him or burn him." But Allah saved him from the fire. Indeed, in that are signs for a people who believe.

0: And Abraham said, You have only taken, other than Allah, idols as a bond of affection among you in worldly life. Then on the day of resurrection you will deny one another and curse one another, and your refuge will be the fire, and you will not have any helpers.
1: فَآمَنَ لَهُ لُوطٌ وَقَالَ إِنِّي مُهَاجِرٌ إِلَى
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0: This is a mention of the mercy of your Lord to his servant Zechariah.
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1: An angel said, thus it will be. Your Lord says, it is easy for me, for I created you before, while you were nothing.

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He said, "Your sign is that you will not speak to the people for 3 nights, being sound."

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0: Then she brought him to her people, carrying him. They said, O Mary, you have certainly done a thing unprecedented.
1: Yeah.

0: 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They said, how can we speak to one who is in the cradle, a child?
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0: Jesus said, indeed, I am the servant of Allah. He has given me the scripture and made me a prophet.

0: And he has made me blessed wherever I am, and has enjoined upon me prayer and zakah as long as I remain alive. 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
0: And peace is on me the day I was born, and the day I will die, and the day I am raised alive.
1: ذلك عيسى بن مريم قول الحق الذي فيه يمترون.
0: That is Jesus, the son of Mary, the word of truth about which they are in dispute.
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3: In the name of Allah, the entirely merciful, the especially merciful. Alif.

Alif, Lam, Ra. This is a book which we have revealed to you, O Muhammad, that you might bring mankind out of darknesses into the light by permission of their Lord, to the path of the exalted in might, the praiseworthy.

The ones who prefer the worldly life over the hereafter and avert people from the way of Allah, seeking to make it seem deviant, those are in extreme error.

And we did not send any messenger except speaking in the language of his people to state clearly for them. And Allah sends astray thereby whom he wills and guides whom he wills. And he is the exalted in might, the wise.

And we certainly sent Moses with our signs, saying, Bring out your people from darknesses into the light and remind them of the days of Allah. Indeed, in that are signs for everyone patient and grateful.

And recall, O children of Israel, when Moses said to his people, Remember the favor of Allah upon you when he saved you from the people of Pharaoh, who were afflicting you with the worst torment and were slaughtering your newborn sons and keeping your females alive. And in that was a great trial from your Lord.

0: And Moses said, if you should disbelieve, you and whoever is on the earth entirely, indeed, Allah is free of need and praiseworthy.
1: أَلَمْ يَأْتِ

Has there not reached you the news of those before you, the people of Noah, and Ad, and Thamud, and those after them? No one knows them but Allah. Their messengers brought them clear proofs, but they returned their hands to their mouths and said, "Indeed, we disbelieve in that with which you have been sent, and indeed we are, about that to which you invite us, in disquieting doubt."

Their messenger said, "Can there be doubt about Allah, creator of the heavens and earth? He invites you that he may forgive you of your sins, and he delays you your death for a specified term." They said, "You are not but men like us who wish to avert us from what our fathers were worshipping. So bring us a clear authority."

Their messenger said to them, "We are only men like you, but Allah confers favor upon whom He wills of His servants. It has never been for us to bring you evidence except by permission of Allah. And upon Allah, let the believers rely."

0: And why should we not rely upon Allah while He has guided us to our good ways? And we will surely be patient against whatever harm you should cause us. And upon Allah, let those who would rely, indeed rely.
1: وَقَالَ الَّذِينَ كَفَرُوا لِرُسُلِهِمْ لَنَا

0: 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So their Lord inspired to them, "We will surely destroy the wrongdoers."
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0: And we will surely cause you to dwell in the land after them. That is for he who fears my position and fears my threat.
1: وَاسْتَفْتَحُوا وَخَابَ كُلُّ جَبَّارٍ عَنِيدٍ.
0: And they requested victory from Allah, and disappointed, therefore, was every obstinate tyrant.

He will gulp it, but will be hardly able to swallow it. And death will come to him from everywhere, but he is not to die. And before him is a massive punishment.

The example of those who disbelieve in their Lord is that their deeds are like ashes which the wind blows forcefully on a stormy day. They are unable to keep from what they earned a single thing. That is what is extreme error.

0: Have you not seen that Allah created the heavens and the earth in truth? If He wills, He can do away with you and produce a new creation.
1: وَمَا ذَٰلِكَ عَلَى اللَّهِ بِعَزِيزٍ
0: And that is not difficult for Allah.

0: across Greater Manchester on 1377, 963 AM and DAB. And now also in Bradford and Leeds.
1: This is Leica Radio.

0: The top stories this are. Princess Diana's brother has claimed that the then Prince Charles told him that his sister would be forgotten soon enough. Earl Spencer's written in a new memoir that the King made the comments during a row over Princes William and Harry walking behind their mum's coffin. In a statement, Buckingham Palace says the King understands grief can cloud reason and colour memory. Our royal correspondent Laura Bondoc says it's a striking reaction.
1: The response from the palace certainly has echoes, I think, of that response we had from the late Queen when Meghan made allegations about someone within the royal household asking about the colour of Archie's skin. The Queen said recollections may vary. I think this statement we've had goes much further than that.
0: Meanwhile, His Majesty will address bosses from some of the world's leading AI developers later. He's expected to say the new technology should be in the service of humanity, community and the natural world. Police have praised the hundreds of volunteers who helped search for a missing boy in Suffolk after recovering a body. 3-year-old Noah Woods disappeared from a playground in Brantham on Tuesday afternoon. The body was found in a pond 24 hours later. Interest rates are widely expected to be held later. Economists predict the current figure of 3.75% could remain the same for a sixth time. Macklemore's donating his entire earnings from Ed Sheeran's tour to charity supporting Palestinian people. The rappers made the £750,000 pledge after being dropped as a support act for comments he made about the conflict in Gaza. The British singer claims it was the promoter who made that decision. Tour expert Ray Waddell says it's a very unique situation.
2: Well, money is power, and if you're paying for everything, yes, you can make that call, but almost without exception, the promoter wants to do what the artists want. Artists lead the business.
0: And Fleetwood's reward for beating Sheffield United is a home draw against Arsenal in the fourth round of the EFL Cup. Brighton's victory over Manchester United means they could now play Manchester City. From Sky News, I'm Barry Weir.
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3: Good morning, looking at today's weather. Today in London, thundery showers and a gentle breeze with temperatures around 21 degrees Celsius. And it's a very similar situation as we go up north to Manchester. In Manchester, light rain showers with a moderate breeze and temperatures there around 17 degrees Celsius.
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0: I don't know, it feels really weird, right? Because outside's getting a bit wet and it's a bit getting a bit cold right now. But in my heart, I feel like it's proper summer. Yeah, that's what happens when you go away to Tusky for a little bit. Good morning, you're locked into Leica.
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0: I need some help setting in an argument at the moment. You know, like, I got back from Tuscany, I was so shattered. And it was such an ordeal getting back on the flights and whatnot. I haven't even packed my suitcase away, right? How long is it acceptable to leave your suitcase downstairs? Like, it's got to a point where I took my clothes out that needed to be, like, laundered, right? I managed to take those out, wash them, and it's all good. But now my suitcase is sitting there. There's still some clothes that I do. I don't know why I do this. Every time I pack, I take too much stuff. Like, there's a whole suit I didn't wear. There's about three outfits I didn't even wear. And Kachum and Anna I didn't even wear. I was like, why do I need to take so much anyway? But now it's just sitting there and I'm thinking, how long? Like, the missus started nagging, right? She's like, Donnie, can you take it upstairs? I'm like, yeah, I'll do it. I'll do it on the weekend. And just the thought of it is like, oh, I don't want to do it. I hate having to put the clothes away and everything. But how long's allowed? Like, in my head, I think 2 weeks is perfectly acceptable. Right? I don't know if that's me being an old bachelor man back in the day, right? But 2 weeks was acceptable. There was one time I went on holiday, right? I came back. I went away on holiday. I came back and it was about 3 months. And my suitcase was still downstairs to the point where I had to pack it again for another one. I found that I had even taken my swimming goggles out of it. That was a bit crazy. But officially, how long do you think is too long to leave your suitcase unattended downstairs? It's allowed, man. It's your own house, isn't it? I mean, people are coming in. My mate came over yesterday and he goes, yo, bro, have you not unpacked yet? I was like, don't put your judgmental uck away, bruv.
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0: My number one line to him is, some of us have to work, you know? That Daksha's like, I'm up early, Donnie, because, you know, some of us have to work. Krishma celebrated her birthday yesterday and she didn't even tell anyone. Oh, what, Krishma, you thought we were going to turn up at your house and have a party? Well, we were going to, but we missed it now, didn't we? Happy belated birthday to you as well. Morning out to Miss Nandra. Good morning, Gargi. Hi.

0: Good morning, Journey. How are you? It's a pleasant morning with a little bit of rain.
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5: I'm Greg Edwards. Plenty of busy spots out on the motorways now this morning, particularly the M61, which has a 20-minute queue heading south towards Junction 1, the M60 Swinton Interchange, according to the sensors. And on the M60, on the anti-clockwise side, that's queuing as usual, going round towards Junction 13 at Worsley, tailing back almost to Junction 17 at Whitefield. There's a queue on the M67 Manchester bound towards the M60 at Denton Island, which is taking around 10 minutes to get through, and there is a queue on the M60 clockwise round towards that junction as well at Junction 24 this morning. And that's your latest traffic and travel.
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0: 7:30 in the morning, man. I can't believe someone turned around. Like, Lena turned around. And she's like, Tony, it's disgusting. When you get back, you should pack your shopping straight. Not your shopping. Your suitcase away straight away. And then Suniti on my side. I love you, Suniti. She goes, Tony, it's your house. You take as long as you want. Right, Suniti, I'm using that. I'll forward that message over to the missus so I'm not in trouble later on.
1: Brasco's Blockbuster.
0: Going with something a bit different this morning. I thought I'd try a new film. I'm not going to give you any more clues other than the poem itself. Today's blockbuster sounds like this. A famous mix returns with a brand new heat. Old flavour, new hearts, and trouble on repeat. Three lives pour into one messy ride. Now love gets stirred where secrets hide. Very cryptic, but can you work it out? Any idea what this morning's movie is? I'll say that again. A famous mix returns with brand new heat. Old flavour, new hearts, and trouble on repeat. Three lives pour into one messy ride. Now love gets stirred where secrets hide.
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0: Now, if you know the answer, get it straight into Leica. Also, I'll give you a little rewind, a little reminder about the Diwali story. It's happening. It's happening currently as we speak at the moment. And you can actually currently still buy tickets for that as well. I'll give you details. Remember, if you want to grab yourself a bargain, get a ticket, get down to DiwaliStory.com. That's the website where you can buy them all. 7:31 in the morning. Morning out to Dipper. Out to Nina. She goes, Donny, Varsha's high. It's still in my head. Morning out to Minakshi. Very good morning to you as well. Nilma, she goes, Donny, I was away for a holiday at Sri Lanka. And she goes, what a beautiful country. Do you know, Sri Lanka's definitely on one of my lists. Recently, I sit there watching like travel videos on YouTube all day, just dreaming about where I want to go and travel off as well. Sri Lanka's definitely on that list as well. Morning, Kimmy. She goes, morning, Donny, where have you been? Kimmy, I was off on I was away on work. It felt nothing like a holiday. It was proper start, proper hard. Good morning at to Jazz as well. She's got the right answer straight up. And you know what, Jazz, because you're so quick on it, can't believe you worked it out. You get one of these. Yeah, you get one of those straight away as well. Well done. Don't worry, I'll repeat the clue if you haven't worked it out. It's 7:32 in the morning, it's Thursday. And today is Professional House Cleaners Day, and it's Moddy's birthday. So-

0: Glasgow's Blockbuster.
1: Alright, I thought it was actually going to be a lot harder than it is. Morning, Milan, she got the right answer. Dipti, you're very close actually as well. She goes, Donnie, is it Bosnia Herzegovina? It's not. But I think you're on the right vibe. Morning, Sophia, got it right. Morning, Rashmi, you've got the right answer as well. Today's poem goes like this. A famous mix returns with brand new heat, old flavours, new hearts and trouble on repeat. Three lives pour into one messy ride. Now love gets stirred where secrets hide. Any idea?
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2: 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Three lives pour into one messy ride. 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And yep, you got it right. 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
2: I'm Greg Edwards. Plenty of heavy traffic on the motorways this morning. Quite a long queue on the M61, Manchester bound. Approaching the M60 at Swinton Interchange is taking around 25 minutes to get through, according to the sensors. And on the M60 itself, the usual queue anti-clockwise around towards 13 at Worsley, tailing almost back to Junction 18 at Simister Island. The M60 clockwise is queuing, heading round to Junction 24 at Denton Island. There is a 15-minute queue on the M67, Manchester bound, approaching that junction as well, according to the sensors. Off the motorways, the usual heavy traffic through the roadworks at Mottram on the A57 Mottram Moor near Staley Bridge Road. And that's your latest traffic and travel.
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2: The top stories this are. Buckingham Palace is pushing back hard on allegations in a new book by the brother of the late Princess Diana. Earl Spencer claims that just days after his sister died in 1997, the now King told him, rest assured, we'll forget her soon enough. A spokesperson for His Majesty says the pain of fraternal grief can cloud reason, affect judgment and colour memory. Jenny Bond is a former royal correspondent.
3: If they'd just let that lie, then that's what the vast majority of the public would believe. I think they did have to counter, because recollections clearly here do vary, and recollections here are varying with bells on.
2: Meanwhile, the King will address executives from some of the world's biggest AI companies later. He's expected to urge them to ensure the technology serves humanity, community and the natural world. Hundreds of volunteers who joined the search for a missing three-year-old boy in Suffolk have been praised by police. A body was recovered from a pond 24 hours after Noah Woods disappeared from a playground in Brantham. Brighton became the first team in 50 years to go two down at Manchester United and still win. As they got through 3-2 in the EFL Cup, one of the goal scorers, Pascal Gross, praised the whole team, including goalkeeper Jason Steele, who made a crucial late stop.
4: That gives you obviously belief in the stadium like that when you did it before. The experience, we tried to give it to the lads. Yeah, it was a really good performance, and I have to say Steele's save in the end was unbelievable.
2: The winners of Manchester City and Norwich will play Brighton. Fleetwoods earned a home draw with Arsenal at their Highbury Stadium. Liverpool play Chelsea. Everton host Newcastle in the last 16 as well. And Macklemore has donated his £750,000 paycheck from Ed Sheeran's US tour to charities supporting Palestinian people. He was dropped as a support act over comments he made on stage about the conflict in Gaza. It prompted the other supporting acts to withdraw from the rest of the tour. From Sky News, I'm Barry Weir.
5: Thanks a lot, Barry, and we'll catch you again in an hour.
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5: Good morning. Looking at today's weather. Today in London, thundery showers and a gentle breeze with temperatures around 21 degrees Celsius. And it's a very similar situation as we go up north to Manchester. In Manchester, light rain showers with a moderate breeze and temperatures there around 17 degrees Celsius.
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5: A very good morning. Today we're going to kill from two back-to-backs, and straight after that we've got this morning's calculations. We're making the brains active again. Good morning, wakey wakey. You're locked into Leica Radio's breakfast show. 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

0: had to play a bit of Gargano. You know what? Snapchat is proper in the news at the moment.
1: Calca Likealations. On Like a Breakfast.
0: Actually, most social media is in the news as well. Recently, they've said TikTok and YouTube, not safe enough for kids, says Ofcom. Apparently, the social media bans will be coming by 2027 as well. And then recently, they've been saying that they're trying to improve the way Snapchat works a little bit, and they're going to put limits on themselves for how much people use it. And we're using that this morning for today's calculation. Good morning. Hopefully, everyone's all ready for the day, yeah? Like, I hope the brains are working, the mind's all active and blah, blah, blah. No one's sitting at the back going, oh, Donny, I'm so tired. It's right, it's Thursday. We got Friday and then we got the weekend. We can rest. Today's question goes like this. Imagine that Snapchat gives teenagers a daily limit of 80 minutes. That's 80 minutes. Before school, you use 1/4 of your allowance. After school, you use 30% of the full daily limit. And then after dinner, you use another 16 minutes. Now, I'm asking you this morning, how many minutes do you have left? Right, are we ready for that? I'll ask you again. Imagine Snapchat gives teenagers a daily limit of 80 minutes. Before school, you use 1/4 of your allowance. After school, you use 30% of the full daily limit. Then after dinner, you use another 16 minutes. Don't get caught out, right? Remember I said after school, you use 30% of the full daily limit. How many minutes do you have left in total? Got it?
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0: I mean, I don't know what's going on here, right? But Sanvi Sharma, Marley, I haven't even finished the question. And you've already got the right answers. What? How's that even happen? Oh, my gosh, that's pretty shocking.
1: Leica.
0: I'm thinking, have we gone into a Twilight Zone? Have I just time-travelled a little bit? Have I gone to into a wormhole? Morning, Sadaf. She goes, Donny, can you do me a favour? I'm not anything for you, Sadaf. What do you need? She goes, it's my sister's birthday today. Her name's Sarah, and she turned 6 years old. Can you wish her happy birthday? Oh, we could do that combinedly. On three, everyone. We're going to wish her happy, but she's 6 years old, right? One, two, three. Happy birthday to you. Happy birthday to you. So I just wanted to sing that out of my heart a little bit. But Sarah, happy birthday. I guess we've got another party to go to today as well. Yeah, I need some of that. Also, if you're at school, Sarah, are you taking any sweeties in for your friends at school or for the teachers or something? Don't take fruit in. My mum once gave me 30 pieces of fruit to take into my friends. I was not popular after that.
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0: A very good morning, Vishal Dadlani and his Bono Better Side. I'm getting the energy up ready for this morning, by the way, as well. A couple of people have messaged saying, Donny, I don't know if I'm tired or I'm fully of energy. Am I hot? Am I cold? It's all a mixed bag today as well. Also, welcome to a very wet, rainy London and a wet, rainy Manchester expected today.
1: 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Just add hot water and enjoy Coca Noodles in 3 minutes.
0: By the way, it's 19 minutes past 8 o'clock in the morning. And you know what happens at this time?
2: Calca Like Elations. On Like a Breakfast.
0: We're getting today's answer. Hold up. Did Saban just get the wrong answer? No, that can't be right. I'm double checking. I'm actually going to go through and check every single person's answers right now. So, Sanvi Sharma, you got the right answer. Well done. Boom, boom, boom. Everybody in the room say, way-o. Morning, Marley, got it right. Jamie's got it right. Morning, Rizzy. Rizzy, you got the right answer. Good morning, that's a Harmy. You two are correct. Rishabh and Shiv, you guys are correct. Morning, Arush. It's great to have your ears back as well. He's got the right answer. Morning. And to Sophia. Yeah, well done. Zohan. Zohan on a Thursday is full of beans. He's awake. He's had his badam and all of that. His brain's working because he's got the right answer. Yay. Bakhtar Khan. Good morning. Kiara will check your answer very soon. And to Rayan. Well done. He got the right answer. And to Silas Bai. Kesi ho. He's got the right answer. Nilish has done it right as well. Good morning, out to Cam. Good morning to you. Out to Minakshi. Very good morning. Wait. Wait, Minakshi, why have you got the wrong answer? You've got the wrong answer at the moment. Yeah, we've got the wrong answer at the moment. We'll work out what happens. Today's question... Oh, by the way, we've got a new listener all locked in all the way from Leicester. But can we give him a shout-out as well? Oh, no. I don't think they're listening to this station. They just wrote the word Bollywood in. I was going to give him one of these. I'll take it back, though. I'll give him one of these.
3: Hey.
0: Today's question goes like this. Imagine Snapchat gives teenagers a daily limit of 80 minutes. That's 80 minutes. Before school, you use 1/4 of your allowance. After school, you use 30% of the full daily limit. And after dinner, you use another 16 minutes. That's 16 minutes. How many minutes do you have left of that full 80? If you think you know the answer, you can work it out in your head, drop it straight into Leica on this number.
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0: Also goes, yo, morning, Donny. Can you do me a shout out for Yesha, who's 4 years old, on the way to school? Love, mum and dad. She will be in the car in 5 minutes. Hopefully she's in the car right now. I'm not too sure. This is what might happen, Sandeep. You might have sent me a message and it's too early for it as well. But Yesha, 4 years old. 4 years old, going to school. Oh, life's hard, man. Morning.
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5: I'm Greg Edwards. Still some big queues this morning on the motorways in the area, particularly the M61 on the southbound side on the approach to the M60 Swinton interchange. It's taking around 25 minutes to get through the tailbacks, according to our sensors, on the approach to Junction 1. On the M60 itself, anti-clockwise traffic remains slow around to Junction 13 at Worsley. It's slowing places right back to Junction 18 at Simister Island, with a short tailback on the M62 Manchester bound towards that junction. Clockwise on the M60, it remains heavy going round towards Junction 24 at Denton Island. And that's your latest traffic and travel.
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14: It was just another day, a familiar drive through familiar country. 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The scary thing is, he didn't even realize driving even a little too fast for the situation is a major cause of collisions, especially on country roads where you don't know what's around the corner. 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

0: I don't know about Ankh-Mining, right? But that's the sound that I make when I'm eating too much spicy food. I'm like, spicy. I've got one of my mates, Filipino Jeff, right? He's not called Filipino Jeff, but he's a Filipino. And he loves Indian food. The only problem is every time he orders it, he has to order some ice on the side. Now, we were at a restaurant recently. And he's like, hi, can I get a chicken jalfrezi aside? I don't know what he ordered, right? He ordered a chicken curry or something. And then he asked for some ice cubes on the side. The waiter brought them over in a glass. He took them out of the glass and straight away he puts them on his curry and starts eating it. I'm looking at it. I'm like, Jeff, what are you doing? He goes, brother, it brings the heat down. I'm like, I don't know if it's the right kind of heat he's trying to bring down. He goes, trust me, it helps. He goes, I eat your curry and then I start eating a bit of the ice and it feels so much better. Oh, God. You know what? You won't get that problem at Spice Village as well, because they make it special, man. Jeff, you need to eat more chilies, I'm telling you, right? Basically, I'm talking about Spice Village because they've got a brand new one opening up at Harrow. It welcomes the arrival of Spice Village. Opening this Friday. Now, the reason I mention it is, you know when that stores get a brand new opening? Normally, there's some great deals and you can check out things. Normally giving you away freebies and whatnot. I don't know 100% if they're doing that, but it's at 1-4 Dominican or Dominion Parade Station Road in Harrow. 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Guests can enjoy sizzling mixed grill, signature masala fish, rice, karahis, fresh naan straight from the tandoor. And if you're sitting in there, listen, hang on, Donny, I'm vegetarian, mate. I'm vegetarian. They've got a massive vegetarian menu as well, which means to be really happy about, including things like chili mogo. I've been trying to make mogo recently. I'm not that great at it. And I'll probably go there and get them. So remember, Spice Village in Harrow is opening on Friday. Now we're doing the answer for this morning's calculation. Should we get the little voices on the radio? Today's question, I was asking you, how many minutes are left after you've done all of that calculation? We had little Kyra. She was the first person with a voice note to get her answers. Well, morning, Kyra. How are you?
1: Good morning, Danny. This is Kyra.
0: Hello.
1: Today's answer is...
0: Yeah?
1: 20 minutes left. Right. Bye, have a great day.
0: Right, Kyra. Is the right answer today 20 minutes left? Building the tension a little bit, and we find out, is it going to be one of these or one of these? Today, Kyra, your answer is... Oh, yeah, come on. 20 minutes was the right answer. Well done to you. Right, quite a few people got that correctly as well. Saban, how you doing? Did you get it right?
2: Good morning, Nanny Brass.
0: No, wait, earlier on, right, I actually thought Saban might have got the wrong answer, but it's because I didn't read the whole message. See? Rookie mistake.
2: Good morning, Nanny Brasco. My name is Saban, and today's calculation answer is...
0: Yeah?
2: There will be 20 minutes left for him to spend. Bye, have a great day.
0: That's not too bad, is it?
3: Good morning, Donny Brasco. My name is Davisi.
0: Hey, Davisi.
3: And today's answer is that he would have 20 minutes left in his daily allowance for Snapchat. Bye, have a good day.
0: Thanks a lot, Davide. Do you limit your time on Snapchat?
4: Morning, Donny Brasco.
0: Hi, Dev.
4: The answer is 20 minutes left from his allowance from Dev.
0: Well done. She's turned up. She goes, by the way, she goes, my mummy doesn't let my sisters use Snapchat as well, and I don't even get... what it is anyway. Mate, I tried joining it once. I don't even know what goes on there. So many random pictures. I've got one mate, random. I'm older in it, so Snapchat's not for me. But I've got one mate to this day. He sends me a message on Snapchat, and then he comes up. I'll meet him after a year, and he'll be like, yo, bro, did you read my message I sent you on Snapchat? I'm like, bruv, who even uses that?
5: Hello, Donny Brasco. It's Saxy.
0: Hi, Saxy.
5: The answer to today's calculation is that the school used Snapchat for 60 minutes.
0: Oh.
5: 60, by the way. Bye, have a nice day.
0: All right, Saxy, I don't know where we went there. I was trying to work out that you have 20 minutes left there, Saxy. I think you and me were on different pages today, but it's all right, because Preet this morning got the answer right. Well done, Preet. Morning, Arnav. You've got the right answer.
6: Hello, Donny Brasco.
0: Hey, man.
6: And the answer is that he uses 60 minutes.
0: Oh.
6: Bye, have a great day.
0: Wait, Arnav, that's not right. The answer was 20 minutes. I'm going to go and talk to Arnav, man. We're going to have a word right now.
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0: Well, it looks like me, Arnav and Sakshi are going to have a few extra lessons later on and find out exactly what happened. 8:35 in the morning. Is it wet? Is it dry? Is it sunny? Is it cloudy? We don't know. But it's just Thursday that we do know that. Morning. You're locked into Like a Radio. Anila, Lucia, morning to you. At 2, Zanera, morning. At 2, Ashok, and at to the 572.

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0: That confused the life out of me at the moment. Do you know, Sunita messaged and she goes, happy birthday, Dolly. I can't believe I forgot your birthday. I sat there to double check the date as well. I was like, hang on, is it my birthday? 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It's all right, but I'll take it. And that cake picture you sent me, can I eat the cake? Morning, D.
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3: I'm Greg Edwards. Still plenty of busy spots on the motorways this morning, especially the M61 Manchester bound. That's queuing for about 25 minutes on the approach to Junction 1, the M60 Swinton Interchange. The M60 itself on the anti-clockwise side, still really slow, going round towards Junction 13 at Worsley, tailing back almost to Junction 18 at Simister Island still. Clockwise, there is a queue on the M60 heading round towards Junction 24 at Denton Island, but not so bad on the M67 on the Manchester bound approach to that junction. Off the motorways, it's slow through the roadworks at Mottram on the A57 Mottram Moor. And that's your latest traffic and travel.
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2: The top stories this are. Princess Diana's brother has claimed that the then Prince Charles told him that his sister would be forgotten soon enough. Well, Spencer's written in a new memoir that the King made the comments during a row over Princes William and Harry walking behind their mum's coffin. In a statement, Buckingham Palace says the King understands grief can cloud reason and colour memory. Our royal correspondent, Laura Bundock, says it is a striking reaction.
3: The response from the palace certainly has echoes, I think, of that response we had from the late Queen when Meghan made allegations about someone within the royal household asking about the colour of Archie's skin. The Queen said recollections may vary. I think this statement we've had goes much further than that.
2: Meanwhile, King Charles will meet the leaders of several major AI companies later, following concerns about the threat of rogue systems. His Majesty will host executives from firms including Nvidia and Anthropic. A life-extending breast cancer drug is now available on the NHS in England, 2 years after it was rejected for being too expensive. Enhertu can give some patients with incurable breast cancer more time to live. Rapper Macklemore has donated his £750,000 paycheck from Ed Sheeran's US tour to charity supporting Palestinian people. It's after he was dropped as a support act over comments he made on stage about the conflict in Gaza. Manchester United let a 2-goal lead slip as they lost 3-2 at home to Brighton and they're out to the EFL Cup. Michael Carrick's admitted there's pressure after losing 3 of 6 games this season.
4: Yeah, that's pretty obvious, isn't it? I think to say I totally understand it. We have to accept it. I totally accept it. It's on me ultimately, you know. What results you get, I'll take that. You take the praise, I'll stand in, take the criticism and the upset. I totally understand it tonight.
2: And Sunderland returned to European football after 53 years with a 1-0 win against AZ Alkmaar in the Europa League. From Sky News, I'm Barry Weir.
5: Thanks a lot, Barry, and we'll catch you again in an hour.
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5: Good morning, looking at today's weather. Today in London, thundery showers and a gentle breeze with temperatures around 21 degrees Celsius. And it's a very similar situation as we go up north to Manchester. In Manchester, light rain showers with a moderate breeze and temperatures there around 17 degrees Celsius.
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0: Do you know what, right? I try and be one of these Karus kind of like really gusevale. Like, if you see my face, if you see me, you can go to the website, right? If you see my face, I'm quite a gusa looking kind of guy. Like, most people say, Donnie, you look quite scary, actually, up close and from a distance. I know. I do kind of give that. I'm from East London, man. We can't walk around the streets, you know, smiling at people. They'll think you're weak, mate. You can't do that. But every now and again, right, something does pluck at my heartstrings a little bit, and it kind of makes me go, aww. It's happening this morning, actually, right? So I've done a little shout-out, right? Sadaf messaged me, and she's like, can you shout out my sister? It's her birthday today. She's 6 years old. They just sent me a video of the reaction, and I'm watching this video. In my heart, I'm like, my God, man, it's made me proper happy. Sarah, again, once again, happy birthday to you as well. She was getting really shy. I was watching you getting really shy, getting excited about your birthday, and it's made my morning today. Don't tell anyone I'm a softie, right? Don't. Like, Mr. Whippy, I'm a softie. But happy birthday to you as well. Morning out to Sandeep. How you doing? He goes, my little one, Donnie. She was quite surprised that you done a shout-out out to Yesha. But the thing is, Mum was driving to school, and she started screaming. And she screamed so loud because she heard her name on the radio that little Yesha, who's 4 years old, started crying. Oh, that backfired a little bit, isn't it? Good morning out to Minakshi, out to Pooja. Morning to you as well. Minakshi's like, anything from Padman? Oh, I'll get that on for you as well. Morning, Rohan. Morning out to Barbara and out to Dee. She goes, Donnie, the best people celebrate their birthdays in October. Shout out my Libran gang. I know everyone says, yeah, they're the best. They're not. Librans are the worst, mate. We are proper headache. I say it all the time. The proper headache. You ever ask me to make a decision, I can't do anything. Like, I'll sit there and I'll be like, I'm hungry. And they'd be like, should I make you a sandwich? No, I don't want a sandwich. Do you want some soup? No, I don't want a soup. Do you want some curry? No, I don't want a soup. What do you want? Oh, I'm not hungry now. That's what Librans are like. It's proper annoying, but it's all right. We are the best people, apparently. It's because no one else likes us. Morning, D. Shout out to the Libran gang. We're getting ready.
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0: We got this morning's Band of Bacho Brasco on the way, but first things first, Daljeet Dosanjh's got some important questions for us to answer this morning.
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0: Probably the main ones from Narinder, innit? Like, well, what's your problem, man? What's your problem? Anyone seen, like, that Narinder, you know, from Big Brother, where she's trying to complain about the sound at Wembley? I'm like, dude, it's an open-air stadium. It's not a concert hall. And if you prefer listening to the music, you want studio quality, just buy the album or listen to Laika.
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0: 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Do you know? Donnie Brasco's on radio in the morning from 6 to 10. And we got some of the greatest music's playing for you all day here.

0: I mean, I do love the version that came from Kill Kill a bit, right? But the original was pretty vibes, innit? 9:20 in the morning, should we get ready?
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0: I do love this jingle. Coca Noodles is coming. It makes it sound like an action hero or something. It's coming, like a new holiday. It's like, it's coming. Oh, it's made me want some Coca Noodles now.
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0: Morning, Rohan. I'm blushing a little bit. He called me Cutie Poochie Poochu. Stop it, I'm a gusavala. Yeah, I'm a gusavala. You look at my face, man, you'd be like, oh my God, don't talk to him, he's so scary. That's why, like, when we grew up in East London, I had to be like that, because I grew up in an area where there's a lot going around, man, so I had to look hard. And on top of it, because I'm a mutta and I'm about, like, 6 foot tall, obviously I was always a target when I was at school, so I had to look angry, you know. And obviously my mum's a single parent, so, like, any men that came around my mum, I had to look angry, innit? Any man that talked to my mum, I'm like, wait, mate, uncle, listen, yeah?
4: Easy.
0: You better step back, young man. I was a terror. I was a proper terror. Oh, all right, keep that all in mind because it might help you work out today what the movie is. And today's got a SS on Tahir. Any idea? Do you know the Ghana? If you know the Ghana, then would you batana?
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6: I'm Louisa Gale. Anna, long queues as you east on the M56 this Thursday morning. In fact, all traffic being held to move an accident approaching Chester services at junction 14. With a 20-minute travel time, still shed south on the M61 down towards the M60 at junction 1 and the Swinton interchange. We're expecting another busy morning at a Bury on the A56 Manchester Road because the ongoing works lane restrictions now in place around Radcliffe Road. And like to get busy as well in Bolton on the A575 Bradshaw Gate because the Templites now in place around Union Buildings. And of course, no change in Ardwick for Devonshire Street. The A665, that's still closed. The gas main works between McDonald's and the A6 Stockport Road.
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1: It was just another day. 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

0: one of my old times. Anybody Can Dance, number two, that was.
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0: Good morning, Altav. He goes, Donnie, my mind's blown. I've got no idea what the Ghana is. Altav, have a little listen, because I'm going to play more right now. And this morning... Band Baja Brasco, are you ready? Ghana, ese sensahe. Right, we're adding some more.

any idea what the song is. Gotta say good morning and to Rishi, by the way. He goes, Donny, I'm feeling really dead right now and I need to get into work. Can you play any Nuclear? I don't know if that's something we played on Leica. Of course we'll play Nuclear.

0: Morning out to Sid. He goes, love this one. Also, you know, today's Professional House Cleaners Day. As I'm getting close to the end of the show, right, if there's any professional house cleaners that want to celebrate and come around my house and clean my house, more than welcome to do so. I'm joking. I'm not. A very good morning. That was some Nuclear. It's 9:36 in the morning, and we're playing the all-important game that goes by the name of...
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0: All right, for the final time this morning, in its full glory, we're going to play the Ghana. Now, have you worked it out this morning? Because it sounds like this. Juhi's got it. Pooja's got it. Natasha's got it. Nita. She's not even tried. Barbara's got it, I think. Morning, Bhavani Gargi. Morning, Hina. Out to Rohan Altav. Iqbal, very good morning to you as well. Out to Anila, out to Lucia, morning Sophia, out to Aisha, with a last minute entry there as well. We'll check our answers very soon. If you know what that Ghana is, drop us a little hint on the drop us the answer at radio.
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0: Right, looking at the top stories at the moment, Ed Sheeran is under lots of trouble at the moment. Everyone's bullying Ed Sheeran a little bit after he got rid of Macklemore for his concert. Seems like everyone's dropped out from that, and there's been a few other things, and Macklemore has donated his fee to help other humanitarian rights as well. So there you go. He also put another statement out saying, you know, all this about cancelling me off the tour has done more for the situation over in Palestine than anything ever could have as well. So it's worked out really well. Buckingham Palace responded after claim that Earl Spencer, the brother of Diana, Princess of Wales, said that King Charles, shortly after her death, said, we'll forget her soon enough. A body's been found in the search for missing three-year-old boy Noah Woods. The police have confirmed that as well. And policymakers at the Bank of England are expected to keep interest rates unchanged despite price rises accelerating due to the prolonged conflict in the Middle East. We'll see how that affects everyone as well. They're the top news stories that are trending. And remember, if you miss anything, you can always go back to likearadio.com.
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1: 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Get ready, cricket fans. The T20 battle is on. Team India takes on Afghanistan in three explosive T20 internationals from 13th to 17th September. Big sixes, flying stumps, and edge of the seat action. 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
6: This could be quite interesting today. 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
7: Morning, Donny. Today's song is...
6: Yeah?
7: Kala mukabala lela ho lela. I don't know the rest, but this is going out to my husband Rahim and my twin Hannah, who demanded I sing for you, although I said I was very busy at work. Take care, have a lovely birthday. Bye bye.
6: You need to get them in like background singers to do the lela, oh lela bit.
7: It is. Mukala mukabala hoga.
6: Oh ho.
7: Olela.
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7: 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Mukabla subhanallah lela oh lela.
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0: Oh my god, so jazz like Donny, how about playing the original South Indian version? I think it's because, like, this, like, we're a Bollywood station, unfortunately. I think that's why we're limited to, like, more the Bollywood. And so, Chan, you're trying to get me sacked, aren't you? That's what you're trying to do. You're trying to get me sacked.
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0: Laika Radio. Right, that's it. Officially, end of the show right now as well. So, Chad, I'm really joking. I probably would get sacked, though. We have to play the Bollywood version. Nita's like, Donny, how can I not get that song? I can't believe it. Lucy's trying to work out when my birthday is. He goes, exactly a month from now. It's not exactly. It's a month minus 2 days. My birthday's coming up. It's 15th. But I've got to be careful, because I think if I give out too much information, everyone's going to work out my age, right? But I just want to clarify this one thing. I'm 21 years old, and this is the first job I've ever done in my life. If you believe that, you believe anything. But one thing you need to believe is we got the greatest here as well. Darvish in Manchester, Kush here in London, and Ravi Sharma making it gold.
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3: Long queues for the M56 this Thursday morning. In fact, they're holding the traffic eastbound. We'll remove an accident just prior to Junction 14 for Chester services in Helsby. And it's also queuing now westbound as well on the M56. An accident partially blocking the entry slip road from Runcorn and the A557 at Junction 12. So a 25-minute travel time as you're south on the M61 down towards the M60 at Junction 1 and the Swinton interchange. And of course, we're expecting another busy morning in Bury on the A56 Manchester Road because the ongoing works around Radcliffe Road. And mind in Ardwick, gas main works still closing the A665 Devonshire Street from the A6 Stockport Road and McDonald's. And that's the latest. Traffic and travel.
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0: across Greater Manchester on 1377, 963 AM and DAB. And now
1: the top stories this hour. Buckingham Palace says grief can cloud reason after allegations made by Princess Diana's brother in a new memoir. Earl Spencer claims the King said we'll forget her soon enough, just days after she died in 1997. Royal journalist Indy McTaggart says it's unusual to get a statement from the palace on this issue.
2: Buckingham Palace knew they had to respond swiftly and make an exception. And I know it was an exception because I've asked many times for comments on various books and they never give any. And as they said in their statement, as a matter of principle, they do not comment on books. But I think they understood the seriousness of these allegations.
1: Meanwhile, Lee King will tell AI company bosses later that they need to reassure people that they won't lose control of their lives to autonomous agents. Executives from NVIDIA, Anthropic and OpenAI will be at the summit in Ayrshire to discuss the risks posed by rogue systems. A life-extending breast cancer drug is now available on the NHS in England, 2 years after being rejected over its cost. HER2 can give some patients with incurable breast cancer valuable extra time. Rapper Macklemore has donated his £750,000 paycheck from Ed Sheeran's US tour to charities supporting Palestinians. It's after he was dropped as a support act following comments he made about the war in Gaza. Thomas the Tank Engine is back and he's bringing a new narrator with him.
3: Welcome on board as we kick off an exciting new chapter of Thomas and Friends with an all-new animated series.
1: Henry Golding, who's best known for Crazy Rich Asians and The Gentleman, will tell the locomotive stories in a new animated YouTube series. The famous train, who's entertained children for more than 80 years, will be voiced by 13-year-old Harry Sparks from Harpenden in Hertfordshire. And British tennis doubles player Joe Salisbury has announced his retirement from the sports. He steps away, having become Great Britain's most successful men's doubles player in the Open era. From Sky News, I'm Barry Weir.
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4: Radio. Once again, khushamadeed and good morning. Yes, Thursday morning. Hafte ka chautha mid-morning show. Thank you very much, Donnie. टोनी बैंड बाजा और अब बजेगा ताबिश का बाजा पूरे एक बजे तक ठंडी ठंडी सी जमेरात की सुबह बैक टू बैक तीन गाने
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0: Morning, great morning. 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

0: Across Greater Manchester on 1377, 963 AM and DAB. 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
2: The top stories this hour. Buckingham Palace is pushing back hard on allegations in a new book by the brother of the late Princess Diana. Earl Spencer claims that just days after his sister died in 1997, the now king told him, "Rest assured, we'll forget her soon enough." A spokesperson for His Majesty says the pain of fraternal grief can cloud reason, affect judgment and colour memory. Jenny Bond is a former royal correspondent.
3: If they just let that lie, then that's what the vast majority of the public would believe. I think they did have to counter, because recollections clearly here do vary, and recollections here are varying with bells on.
2: Meanwhile, the king will tell AI company bosses later that they need to reassure people they won't lose control of their lives to autonomous agents. He's hosting a summit involving some of the biggest players in the sector. The EU is outlining what it's planning to do to help keep children safe online. The measures include banning under-13s from social media. A life-extending breast cancer drug is now available on the NHS in England, 2 years after it was rejected for being too expensive. Enhertu can help give some patients with incurable breast cancer more time to live. Dr. Simon Vincent from Breast Cancer Now says the announcement's a reminder to keep checking your breasts.
4: Many people will know that a lump might be a symptom of breast cancer, but there are other symptoms as well. It could be a swelling, it could be a redness around the nipple. So it's really important that women are aware of their changes, and if there's anything at all that you're worried about, go and see your GP and get it checked out.
2: Tennis player Joe Salisbury has announced his retirement from the sport. He's Great Britain's most successful men's doubles player in the Open era. And sales are up at Debenhams, meaning it's back into profit for the past 6 months. The retailer, which also owns the Boohoo and Pretty Little Thing brands, expects earnings to continue to improve after efforts to cut costs as part of a turnaround plan. From Sky News, I'm Barry Weir.
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0: 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The T20 battle is on. Team India takes on Afghanistan in three explosive T20 internationals from 13th to 17th September. Big sixes, flying stumps and edge of the seat action. 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

0: Greater Manchester on 1377, 963 AM and DAB. And now also in Bradford and Leeds.
1: This is Leica Radio.
2: The top stories this are. Princess Diana's brother claims the then Prince Charles told him she would be forgotten soon enough in the days after her death. Earl Spencer says the comment came during a heated row over William and Harry walking behind their mother's coffin. Buckingham Palace says grief can cloud reason, affect judgment and colour memory. Jack Royston from Newsweek says the unusually direct palace response is pretty significant.
3: The royal family has been on the record to journalists for years, dating back decades, that they never respond to books, and they didn't respond to Prince Harry's, but they have chosen to respond to this, and they have basically poured a lot of fuel on the fire.
2: Meanwhile, King Charles is hosting a meeting of artificial intelligence bosses and will say the technology is deeply concerning. His Majesty wants executives to make sure systems don't allow us to lose our humanity. A new drug for breast cancer patients could give people an extra 7 months of life compared to chemotherapy. The treatment's now been approved by the NHS in England. Almost 600 environmental scientists are urging the Prime Minister to reject new drilling at the Rosebank oil field in the North Sea. They say approving the project would undermine the UK's climate commitments. Macklemore's donating his entire earnings from Ed Sheeran's tour to charities supporting Palestinian people. The rapper's made the £750,000 pledge after being dropped as a support act for comments he made about the conflict in Gaza. The British singer claims it was the promoter who made that decision. Tour expert Roy Waddell says it's a very unique situation.
4: Well, money is power, and if you're paying for everything, yes, you can make that call, but almost without exception, the promoter wants to do what the artists want. Artists lead the business.
2: And a river that's home to around 500 crocodiles has been cleared to host Olympic and Paralympic rowing and canoe events at the 2032 Brisbane Games. From Sky News, I'm Barry Wynn.
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0: across Greater Manchester on 1377, 963 AM and DAB. 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
1: This is Leica Radio.
2: The top stories this are. The Bank of England's kept the base rate of interest at 3.75% despite yesterday's jump in inflation. The decision was split, with six policymakers voting to hold and three wanting rates increased to 4%. Higher rates can help curb inflation by making borrowing more expensive and dampening spending. Independent economist Julian Jessop says he would have voted for a rise.
3: The inflation has been above target for most of the last 5 years. I think the excuse that this is just another temporary shock is beginning to wear increasingly thin. And personally, I would have voted to raise rates today.
2: The family of Nicholas Brandram have insisted that he was not the so-called Putney pusher. They also say the 44-year-old took his own life after months of immense pressure caused by a Metropolitan Police investigation. He was arrested in June in connection with a 2017 incident where a woman was pushed into the path of a bus in southwest London. Ireland won't take part in next year's Eurovision. Broadcaster RTE says it'll continue its boycott of the song contest because of what it calls the ongoing loss of life in Gaza. Two Britons are among three people killed after a light aircraft crashed into a mountainside in the Swiss Alps. The plane came down near the resort of Lochabad, with Swiss investigators now working to establish the cause. Princess Diana's brother claims the then Prince Charles told him that she would be forgotten soon enough in the days after her death. Buckingham Palace has cast doubt on Earl Spencer's recollection, saying grief can cloud reason, affect judgment and colour memory. Jack Royston from Newsweek says the unusually direct palace response is pretty significant.
4: The royal family has been on the record to journalists for years, dating back decades, that they never respond to books, and they didn't respond to Prince Harry. But they have chosen to respond to this, and they have basically poured a lot of fuel on the fire.
2: And Madonna's going to open this year's MTV Video Music Awards in Los Angeles. From Sky News, I'm Barry Weir.
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5: Weather report, weather forecast in Leeds, aaj Manchester or Greater Manchester areas mein zyadatar barish hoti rahegi aur maximum temperature 17 aur minimum temperature rahega 11 degrees Celsius.
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5: 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Thank you so much इब्ने ताबिश.
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2: Get ready, cricket fans. The T20 battle is on. 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
2: The top stories this hour. The Bank of England's kept the cost of borrowing on hold at 3.75%, but issued strong hints we should expect increases in the coming months. It's after yesterday's jump in inflation. Our economics editor Ed Conway says we shouldn't be fooled into thinking nothing's changed.
3: They think inflation is going to get up to 4% next year. They think that the Ofgem price cap, that's going up by 24%. And when you look at all of that, the bank is signalling that it is ready to deal with that higher inflation.
2: The King's warned AI could be used in potentially catastrophic ways as he acknowledged developers' recent concerns about its ability to take life.
4: There seems urgency in adequately considering the existential dangers of such technologies falling into the wrong hands. Surely then we need sufficient means of control before it is all too late.
2: His Majesty has addressed tech bosses at Dumfries House in Ayrshire. Meanwhile, Princess Diana's brother claims the King told him she would be forgotten soon enough during a row over her funeral. Buckingham Palace says grief can cloud reason and colour memory. A life-extending breast cancer drug is now available on the NHS in England, 2 years after it was rejected for being too expensive. Enhertu can give some patients with incurable breast cancer more time to live. Dr. Simon Vincent is from Breast Cancer Now.
5: Many people will know that a lump might be a symptom of breast cancer, but there are other symptoms as well. It could be a swelling, it could be a redness around the nipple. So it's really important that women are aware of their changes.
2: The family of a man found dead at his home this week have insisted he wasn't the so-called Putney pusher. They say Nicholas Brandrum endured months of pressure after a woman was shoved into the path of a London bus in 2017. And Ireland is continuing its boycott of Eurovision over Israel's participation. Broadcaster RTE says it won't take part next year. From Sky News, I'm Anna Bates.
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6: The report, weather forecast, Silly Check, Aaj, Manchester, Greater Manchester, KDS mein zyadatar barish hone ka ki forecast hai, aur 17 aur 11 degrees ke darmiyan aaj temperature rahega.
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6: प्रोग्राम का सेकंड आवर शुरू होने को है और हमारा और आपका साथ मंडे टू थर्सडे रहता है 1 से लेकर 4 पीएम तक. सो अब इस आवर में हम आपको बताएंगे खबर पर नजर कैसे रखी जाती है वो होगा और बहुत ही अच्छी प्लेलिस्ट आपके बहुत से मैसेजेस हैं रिगार्डिंग टू आवर क्वेश्चन सो वो भी शामिल रहेंगे.
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0: Greater Manchester on 1377, 963 AM and DAB. 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
2: The top stories this hour. The Bank of England's given strong hints about likely interest rate rises in the coming months, despite keeping the cost of borrowing on hold. The base rate remains 3.75%. Yesterday, figures showed a rise in inflation in August, and the central bank's Governor Andrew Bailey says everyone is watching the impact of the Iran war on fuel prices.
3: So far, that feed through has been quite subdued, but it is early days. Unfortunately, the longer these high energy prices go on, the more difficult this becomes. And we flagged this very clearly today.
2: The father of a three-year-old found dead in a pond in Suffolk says he was the sweetest and most innocent little boy. Noah Wood's dad, Reese, has also expressed a heartfelt thank you to the hundreds of volunteers who helped look for him. Health Secretary Yvette Cooper says a lot of work's been done to ensure a life-extending drug for breast cancer patients in England can now be used on the NHS.
4: The government has now changed some of the rules that affect NICE and means they can better take account of the benefits of drugs like this. I think that's really important. I think it's been really helpful to see some of the changes that mean this drug can now be used and make a real difference.
2: 2 years ago, the watchdog rejected Enhertu for being too expensive. It can help women live around 7 months longer than those having chemotherapy. The King's bringing together AI bosses at a summit in Ayrshire. He says we need to make sure the rapid development of AI doesn't cause society to lose humanity. Macklemore is donating his entire earnings from Ed Sheeran's tour to charities supporting Palestinian people. The rapper was dropped as a support act over comments he made about the war in Gaza. And a river that's home to around 500 crocodiles has been cleared to host Olympic and Paralympic rowing and canoe events. The course passed an assessment for the 2032 Brisbane Games, though that looked at environmental tests. From Sky News, I'm Anna Bates.
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5: और आपको बता दें कि मौसम की सूरत हाल क्या रहेगी आज बारिश की फोरकास्ट है तकरीबन 90% चांस है कि दिन भर में बारिश होगी आज मैक्सिमम टेम्परेचर 17 डिग्री सेल्सियस रहेगा और मिनिमम होगा 11 डिग्रीज एट द मोमेंट इट इज 16 डिग्री सेल्सियस
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7: You probably think you're pretty good at multitasking behind the wheel. 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
18: 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Team India takes on Afghanistan in three explosive T20 internationals from 13th to 17th September. Big sixes, flying stumps and edge of the seat action. 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

0: Across Greater Manchester on 1377, 963 AM and DAB. 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
2: The top stories this hour. The Bank of England's kept the cost of borrowing on hold, but issued a warning about surging energy bills. It's predicting inflation will continue to rise, while gas and electricity tariffs could leap by almost a quarter. For now, the base rate of interest remains at 3.75%, but could go up in the coming months. Economist Ben Caswell says everything hangs on the Iran war and how it impacts fuel prices.
3: If they remain elevated for longer, that pass-through is more likely to happen. So they're going to be on watch for seeing what happens towards energy prices looking forward.
2: A three-year-old has been described by his dad as the sweetest and most innocent little boy after his body was found in a lake in Suffolk. More than 1,000 members of the public joined Tuesday's search for Noah Woods. Reverend Chris Willis is a vicar.
4: I have never seen a community rally, and not just the immediate community of Brantham, which is amazing, but then joined by, if you like, a wider community. So people shared that desire to help. I think it's unprecedented. There's an amazing positivity. Obviously, desperately sad outcome.
2: Police say human remains found in woodland following a wildfire in southwest London are those of a woman who disappeared nearly 7 years ago. Joanne Sheen was last seen in 2019. A life-extending drug's been approved for breast cancer patients on the NHS in England. The treatment can give people close to 7 extra months on average compared to those who've had chemotherapy. The family of a man accused of being the so-called Putney Pusher says he took his own life due to a police investigation. The Met has referred itself to the watchdog. And time's up if you were hoping to register for Oasis tickets for their newly announced 2027 tour. Noel and Liam Gallagher are returning to the home of some of their most famous concerts, Nebworth Park, where a purpose-built campsite and dedicated train services will help manage crowds. Anyone wanting tickets needed to have signed up by 4 o'clock today. From Sky News, I'm Anna Bates.
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5: Quick look at the weather forecast across the northwest of England this evening and tonight. A few showers persisting, mixed with clear spells into the night, turning cloudier through the early hours with some rain, but this clearing by dawn. Staying breezy, helping to keep temperatures generally up overnight, and minimum temperatures 10 degrees Celsius.
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5: Yes, hello, namaste, sasrikaad, gang jo, assalamu alaikum, khushamdeed, kya haal hai sabka. Hope you're doing well. Just coming up to 3 minutes past four, you are listening to the Drive Time Show with your host, Jay Zabe. Here in your lovely company until 7 p.m. Bringing you, as always, lots of music, what's happening around the world, and gupshup as well. And the show wouldn't be anything without you guys here on Leica Radio Greater Manchester and West Yorkshire. So please get involved. 077-03-40-30-20 is the number. And welcome. I will continue to welcome into the near future all our lovely new listeners in West Yorkshire, Leeds, Bradford, Huddersfield. Bale, bale, bale, sadgay jama. Love to hear from you guys as well. You can listen to us on DAB Digital, or alternatively, why not download the Leica Radio mobile app, where you can take us with you anywhere in the world. But if you are in this particular area, you know what the score is. Broadcasting from the greatest city on the planet, I believe, and will continue to believe, it is Manchester. Let's kick off the show in style. Begin as you mean to go on, as I always, always, always say. Back-to-back hits. Stylish. Stylish. This thing is so stylish. Start with a bit of Diljit.
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2: Gorgeous voice of Saad Lamjarad and Neha Kakkar. I don't know how to pronounce it. Kakkar? Kaka? I don't know. I've always said Kaka. I don't know if that's right. But the sentiment's the same. Beautiful voices, both of them. Usse pada vakhda swag se hum enter kiya hai today's Drive Time Show with your host, Jay Zabe. Messages aate ja rahe hain. Satir ji, Satsika ji, ki aale ji, theek thak. Sadke jaawan, bahut thank you for your company. और आपने दिलजीत का गाना सुना था और अच्छा लग गया होएगा. मेरी पंजाबी यानी ठीक नहीं है लेकिन मैं कोशिश कर दा. उर्दू इज द लैंग्वेज लेकिन लाहौर से जो होते हैं 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Especially mere jo behan bhai hain in West Yorkshire, why not get involved as well as join the family? You are already part of the family. Sajad bhai ka bhi message aa gaya hai kehne assalam alaikum, welcome sir ji, good afternoon, zabardast show from Accrington in Lancashire. 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
4: 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Usual queues as you head clockwise on the M60 over Barton Bridge this afternoon, round towards junction 12 at Eccles. It's taken about 15 minutes to get through. Also fairly slow on the outbound side of Mancunian Way from Ancoats through to Salford. That's going to take about 20 minutes tonight. And certainly around Manchester, Trinity Way busy as well towards the Cheetham Hill Road junction on the sensors. Southbound the M61, it's the usual queues down through the concrete tunnels approaching the M60 at Swinton. Also fairly busy approaching the M60 coming in on the westbound side of the M67 at Denton. And certainly some roadworks slowing things down as you head around Royton with Rochdale Road shut northbound from Middleton Road through to Radcliffe Street. That's the latest.
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1: The streets around a play park where the three-year-old Noah Woods went missing has been lined with tributes after the search for the missing toddler ended in tragedy last night. Hundreds of volunteers joined the search for the young boy in Brantham in Suffolk after he vanished on Tuesday afternoon. On Wednesday evening, police confirmed that the search had come to an end after the body of a child was found. Family, friends, local residents have since left touching tributes at the scene. Children were seen leaving treasured toys at the side of the road, accompanied by dozens of bunches of flowers and messages of support. One of the tributes read, "Sorry we couldn't do more, Noah." Another said, "Rest in peace, Noah, sweet angel." Thoughts and prayers go out to the family from everyone here at our family at Leica Radio, Greater Manchester and West Yorkshire.
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1: A very good late afternoon, early evening to Wajahat Bhai, who's just messaging saying you're listening on Alexa. Yes, indeed, you can listen. All you need to do is tell Alexa to play Leica Radio Manchester. That's all you need to do, and that's exactly what Wajahat Bhai has done. A nice show and songs, as always. And lovely message from you, Wajahat Bhai, as always. Keep them coming in. 0770 340 3020 is the number. Let's head towards a Pakistani hit of the hour. I'll sing along in the studio. I'll dance in the studio. I might make a video and post it on social media. I've already done that, actually. So go check that out at Leica Radio MCR. And or you can go directly to my story at Jay Zabe. Aapke liye maine khoobsurat si, choti si, funny si video banayi hai. So make sure you go check it out. Chale Pakistan hit for the hour ki taraf chalte hain. It is Arif Lohar and Roach Killer, Deep Jandu. And it's you're listening to the Drive Time Show with your host Jay Zabe on Leica Radio, Greater Manchester and West Yorkshire.
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0: Traffic and travel.
2: Still picking up some delays as you head westbound on the M67 this afternoon, approaching the M60 at Denton, taking around 15 minutes to get through. M60 itself also fairly slow round over Barton Bridge. Clockwise, you've got those queues approaching Junction 12 at Eccles, and slow down towards the M60 southbound, the M61 as well, through the concrete tunnels as you approach the Swinton interchange. Not a bad picture elsewhere, fairly standard for the time of day really, certainly picking up around Manchester on the outbound side of Mancunian Way from Ancoats through to Salford, and a touch slow at Lawton as well on the East Lancs Road, but certainly no accidents or incidents we're aware of, just the roadworks at Royton with the closure of Rochdale Road. That's the latest. I'm Ed Shepherd.
0: 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Pepe's Piri Piri. 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

Jinimera Dilulutia, oho. Heading towards the conclusion of the first hour. But make sure you keep it locked on Like a Radio Greater Manchester and West Yorkshire with your host Jay Zabe. I'll see you on the other side of the news.

0: Greater Manchester on 1377, 963 AM and DAB. 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
2: The top stories this hour. The Bank of England's kept the cost of borrowing on hold but issued strong hints we should expect increases in the coming months. Policymakers voted to keep the base rate of interest at 3.75%. That's despite yesterday's jump in inflation. Our economics editor Ed Conway says we shouldn't be fooled into thinking nothing has changed.
3: They think inflation is going to get up to 4% next year. They think that the Ofgem price cap, that's going up by 24%. And when you look at all of that, the bank is signalling that it is ready to deal with that higher inflation.
2: A dad has paid tribute to his sweetest and most innocent little boy after Noah Wood's body was found in a Suffolk pond. More than 1,000 people joined the search after he went missing in Brantham on Tuesday. The King has raised concerns of existential danger if artificial intelligence goes rogue during a speech to tech bosses. He's met leading AI executives at a summit in Ayrshire where he urged them to ensure developments in the sector don't come at the risk of safety.
4: The task before you is not merely to advance the technology, but to ensure that it remains firmly in the service of humanity, community, and the natural world.
2: He also praised the technology for its immense capacity to improve and save life. It's been confirmed the remains of a woman missing since 2019 have been found after a wildfire in southwest London. A man's been arrested. The Metropolitan Police has referred itself to the watchdog over its contact with a man accused of being the so-called Putney Pusher. Nicholas Brandrum, who was suspected of pushing a woman into the path of a bus in London in 2017, was found dead on Tuesday. And the registration deadline has passed for fans hoping to see Oasis on tour next year. Anyone hoping for fixed price tickets needed to have signed up by 4 o'clock today. Knebworth Park is among the venues. From Sky News, I'm Anna Bates.
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5: Across the northwest this evening and tonight, a few showers are persisting with clear spells into the night, turning cloudier through the early hours with some rain, but this clearing by dawn, staying breezy, helping to keep temperatures generally up overnight, minimum temperatures 10 degrees Celsius.
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1: Just coming up to 14 minutes past 5 on this Thursday evening, 17th of September 2026. Driving you home in style. This is your host, Jay Zabe. Thank you so much, Vajahat Bhai, for following us on Instagram and liking and sharing. That's what we like to see. Make sure you do that at Leica Radio MCR. Make sure you follow us on there on social media. And of course, you can follow me as well at Jay Zabe as well. Just going to update you on some travel news and a little bit of news of the region a bit later on as well. But keep your messages coming in. Farzanaji, thank you so much for your message. You're loving the songs. Love that one by Neha Kakar. Dilbar, Dilbar, Dilbar, Dilbar. So, mausam abhi thoda sa overcast ho gaya hai, but bringing a little bit of sunshine into your life, one song at a time, one conversation at a time. If it comes from the heart, all is well. Aapke saath love share karenge aur aap bhi hamare saath love share karte rahein. On Leica Radio Manchester, Greater Manchester and West Yorkshire. A lovely evening drive home to all our lovely listeners across the region. And now, also in Leeds, Bradford and Huddersfield, Yorkshire. I've been practicing my Yorkshire accent. Already have a little bit of a Lancashire accent. And also a Mancunian accent. Have so many accents, don't we, in the British Asian community? We have one that we speak to the family. It goes a bit like that, you know, like this. You're mixing Urdu, Punjabi with English and Hindi with English. And then we have a voice for when we're walking around outside. And then we have a voice as well, don't we, when we speak to our friends. We go back to the dialect when we were young. Anyway, Sarangi Gupshap aapke saath hote rahegi. The only thing you need to do is keep it locked right here, right now. Leica Radio, Greater Manchester and West Yorkshire.
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0: Traffic and travel.
3: Still some delays as you head northbound on the A627M tonight following up from an accident. It's now on the hard shoulder around junction 3 at Rochdale. We meet with the M62, but certainly slow on approach to the scene. A little bit busy out of Manchester as well. Mancunian Way from Ancoats through to Salford, taking around 15 minutes to get through. Similar build-up clockwise, the M60, round over Barton Bridge towards 12 at Eccles. And also fairly slow approaching the M60, southbound the M61, on towards the Swinton Interchange. Not a bad picture elsewhere, though. Generally, things coping fine. Just watch out for the ongoing roadworks at Bolton, with temporary lights on Bradshaw Gate down towards the Union Buildings, adding about 5 minutes on. That's the latest.
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0: 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I will continue to do that until 7 p.m. this evening with your host, Jahan Zaib, a.k.a. Jay Zaib. Thank you so much, guys, for buying message in saying just finished work and you're listening to the show. Thank you so much for your company, as always, on Laika Radio, Greater Manchester, and now West Yorkshire.
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4: The owner of Cholton Bakery is begging Andy Burnham to give hospitality a fighting chance of survival. Barbican and Artisan Bakery and Continental Delicatessen has been at the heart of Cholton community for 62 years. It turns over more than £2.3 million a year and has won more than 10 national awards. But in an open letter published today, owner Frankie Dyer said they struggle to pay their weekly bills. Despite doing everything which Andy Burnham keeps asking British Business to do, they say they have been left with nowhere left to squeeze. They are begging the Prime Minister for action and not warm words. They added, "We need you to do something. And we need more than one token gesture in the budget, a band-aid for a bullet wound. So I'm asking you, Prime Minister, to make come back to Manchester and see it for yourself. Pop an apron on and stand behind our counter. Come into our bakery in the middle of the night and meet the people making Manchester's bread while most of the city's asleep. Look at your payroll, our energy bills, our rates, our supply increases. Look at what leaves our bank account every single week simply for the privilege of keeping 50 people employed and doors open. You said you wanted a government that understood the regions. You now have the opportunity to prove it. Independent businesses across this country are now not asking for a handout. We are asking for a fighting chance. I sincerely hope your next budget gives us one." And that was from Barbican Deli. That's your news in the hour. More in the next hour.
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3: 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The T20 battle is on. Team India takes on Afghanistan in three explosive T20 internationals from 13th to 17th September. Big sixes, flying stumps and edge of the seat action. 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

0: 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Thank you so much, Ayub भाई, अस्सलाम वालेकुम जय भाई, ताल से मिलाने के लिए आप आ गए हैं, थैंक यू सो मच फॉर योर कंपनी.
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0: Fall in love with love itself and all your anxieties will disappear. And that's why I love all of the listeners. Always so much love being shared, whatever you are, whatever your life is, whatever's happening in your world. 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Sing with me everybody. We're heading towards the Pakistan hit of the hour. 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
3: Traffic and travel.
4: Still some delays as you head northbound on the A627M tonight following on from an accident. It's now on the hard shoulder around Junction 3 at Rochdale. We meet up with the M62, but certainly slow on approach to the scene. A little bit busy out of Manchester as well. Mancunian Way from Ancoats through to Salford, taking around 15 minutes to get through. Similar build-up clockwise, the M60, round over Barton Bridge towards 12 at Eccles. And also fairly slow approaching the M60, southbound the M61, on towards the Swinton Interchange. Not a bad picture elsewhere, though. Generally, things coping fine. Just watch out for the ongoing roadworks at Bolton, with temporary lights on Bradshaw Gate down towards the Union Buildings, adding about 5 minutes on. That's the latest.
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You're listening to the Drive Time Show, heading towards the 6 o'clock news with your host, Jay Zabe. Can you feel the beat? Thank you so much, Sajjad Palwan. Bhai, aapne hamari reel dekhi hai social media pe. Aur aapne send kiya, mashallah, mashallah. Alhamdulillah, or thank you so much. Keep doing that, especially if you're not on social media. It's the only time to get on social media. Right now, just follow us. If you don't follow anyone else, the only thing you need to do is follow us at Laika Radio MCR at. Follow me at Jay Zabe. Aapke liye hum pesh karte hain sara kuch. Ye jo mahol dalte hain, aapke liye dalte hain. Toh share the love. As always. And keep sending me messages as well. 0-7-0-3-40-30-20 is the number. See you on the other side of the news. Lovely, lovely listeners. On Laika Radio, Greater Manchester, West Yorkshire. Let's go.

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0: 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And now also in Bradford and Leeds.
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0: The top stories this hour. The Bank of England's given strong hints about likely interest rate rises in the coming months despite keeping the cost of borrowing on hold. The base rate remains 3.75%. Yesterday, figures showed a rise in inflation in August, and the central bank's governor, Andrew Bailey, says everyone is watching the impact of the Iran war on fuel prices.
1: So far, that feed through has been quite subdued, but it is early days. Unfortunately, the longer these high energy prices go on, the more difficult this becomes. And we've flagged this very clearly today.
0: The father of a three-year-old found dead in a pond in Suffolk says he was the sweetest and most innocent little boy. Noah Wood's dad, Reese, has also expressed a heartfelt thank you to the hundreds of volunteers who helped look for him. Princess Diana's brother has accused the King of being giddily elated following her death in 1997. Our royal correspondent Laura Bundock has the extract from Earl Spencer's new biography.
2: He says in his book, "The phone rang constantly. Prince Charles caught me as I crossed the landing upstairs. Unlike my other callers who were stunned, barely able to articulate their condolences and offers of help, he sounded giddily elated, like a lottery winner."
0: In response to earlier extracts, Buckingham Palace said grief can cloud reason, affect judgment and colour memory in ways others do not recognise. Meanwhile, the King has confronted tech bosses with concerns about what he calls existential dangers if AI goes rogue. He's urged them to put safety first. Scotland Yard says its investigation into the so-called Putney Pusher remains ongoing following the death of suspect Nicholas Brandrum. His families claimed he took his own life because of the pressure of the 2017 inquiry when a woman was shoved in front of a London bus. And Ireland's continuing its boycott of Eurovision. It's been confirmed it won't enter the song contest next year because of the involvement of Israel. From Sky News, I'm Anna Bates.
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4: This evening and tonight across the northwest of England, showers persisting with clear spells into the night as well, turning cloudier through the early hours with some rain, but this clearing by dawn, staying breezy, helping to keep temperatures generally up overnight, minimum temperatures 10 degrees Celsius.
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4: Yes, if you just joined us, welcome, Kusham Day. Better late than never. We're into the final hour of today's Drive Time show. Thank you so much for your company. And you're listening to Leica Radio Greater Manchester and West Yorkshire. And there's plenty of time to get involved in today's show. And काफी involvement हुई है आज. बड़े funny memes मुझे आए हैं. और हमने भी थोड़ा सा आपके साथ dance share किया है. And we'll continue that. Some people live a lifetime in a moment. We have got an hour, so plenty of time. 07 03 40 30 20. And also on social media, make sure you go there, check it out. आपके लिए हम करते हैं सारा कुछ. So आपके प्यार से हम चलते हैं. और the प्यार is also unconditional, as it is on your side as well. So make sure you keep that up. Do me a favor, keep it locked right here, right now. Broadcasting from the greatest city on the planet, Manchester. Back to back hits, ki taraf chalte hain. Start as you mean to go on with a bit of Afghan Jalebi. Divana. Uske baad awaaz aayegi Sukhwinder Singh aur Alka Yagnik ki. And then Sonu Nigam. What a lineup of back-to-back tracks I have for you to kick off the final hour. All that's left for me to say is enjoy, let's go!
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1: 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At home to Brighton, not very happy scenes at Old Trafford last night. और दूसरी गेम्स भी काफी अच्छी थी. Aston Villa won away at Coventry. Sheffield United lost away at Fleetwood Town 1-0. Everton scraped past Wolves 1-0 at home. Aur aaj bhi sham ko Manchester City playing Norwich City at 7:30. That's a game for tonight. So the blue half of Manchester, looking forward to that as well. You know I am the blue half of Manchester. Mary Manchester City aaj khel rahe hain aur I'll be cheering for them as well. Keep your message coming in. 07 03 40 30 20 is the number. Let's head towards the travel news. I'll see you on the other side of some messages.
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0: Traffic and travel.
3: Continued disruption northbound on the A627M tonight following on from an accident. It's now on the hard shoulder approaching Junction 3 where you meet up with the M62 at Rochdale. Manchester traffic fairly busy as well. The outbound side of Mancunian Way from Ancoats through to Salford taking about 15 minutes to get through. Clockwise, the M60 around over Barton Bridge not very much better as you approach Junction 12 at Eccles. Slow 2 at Lanehead, the northbound side of Winnick Lane out towards the M6. And we've also got delays through the roadworks at Royton with the northbound side of Rochdale Road remaining shut out towards Radcliffe Street. Generally elsewhere, though, things coping fine. Certainly an improved situation westbound on the M67. That's the latest.
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1: What a beautiful track from Diljit Dosanjh, Moriniye. This song makes me want to dance, do bhangra, and I'm sure it did for all the lovely listeners as well. You're listening to The Drive Time Show with your host, Jay Zabe, here with you till 7 p.m. इस तरह के जबरदस्त गाने प्ले करेंगे पंजाबी के, उर्दू के, हिंदी के, सारे. चलें क्लासिक स्वीपर की तरफ चलते हैं. 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
1: Breaking news, a major investigation into a missing teenager from Bolton continues. Lilia, 13, whose surname has not been released, was last seen boarding the 247 bus at the Trafford Centre on 1:50pm on Saturday, September the 12th. She was reported missing on Friday, September 11th. She was seen at Piccadilly Gardens bus station just before 11pm that night. Greater Manchester Police have now set up a major incident public portal as detectives again pleaded for information. Police say it is unclear how long she was on the bus from the Trafford Centre for or where she got off. The sighting is being treated as an important part of the investigation, with cops asking for anybody who was on the bus and remembers seeing Lilia to get in touch. Lilia is 5'5", of slim build, with brown hair and glasses. She was last seen wearing a black zip-up hooded top, light blue baggy jeans and black Nike backpack. Earlier this week, her mother issued a heartfelt plea for Lilia to come home. Jessica said, "Lilia, you're not in any trouble. I'm really, really worried. It's been four nights now and you need to be safe. Please come home. We all love you very much."
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1: Picking up some delays as you head clockwise on the M60 over Barton Bridge tonight. Still slow there, approaching junction 12 at Eccles, taking around 20 minutes to get through. Heading out of Manchester, fairly problematic as well. Mancunian Way from Ancoats through to Salford, and also some slow traffic lingering at Salford on the inbound side of Regent Road, coming in off the M602 towards Manchester city centre, taking about 10 or 15 minutes to get through. By and large elsewhere, though, things do seem to be improving. Certainly northbound the A627M out towards the Rochdale turn, back on the move with all lanes now reopened after an accident earlier. And even around Trinity Way at Manchester, things looking much better on the sensors as you approach Chapel Street. That's the latest.
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1: Okay, Techa Leo. What a way to conclude today's show. Magaron la, magaron la. What a lovely sentiment. जो भी वरीज हैं मगरों लाएं और खुश रहें, दिल से खुश रहें, दूसरों को खुश रखें और टेक द फर्स्ट स्टेप एंड यू फाइंड द वे. और कितने चले हो तो जहां मर्जी चले हो, मेक श्योर यू जॉइन मी 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

0: The Greater Manchester on 1377, 963 AM and DAB. 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
2: The top stories this hour. The Bank of England's laid the groundwork for rising interest rates, despite holding them today at 3.75%. Yesterday's jump in inflation and further warnings about high energy bills to come mean borrowing costs could soon increase. Independent economist Julian Jessop says he'd have voted for a rise.
3: The inflation has been above target for most of the last 5 years. I think the excuse that this is just another temporary shock is beginning to wear increasingly thin. And personally, I would have voted to raise rates today.
2: The King, as Prince Charles, has been accused of being giddily elated following the death of Princess Diana in 1997. The allegation is among several made in her brother Earl Spence's new book.

0: Buckingham Palace says grief can cloud reason. Police say the investigation into the so-called Putney pusher remains ongoing following the death of suspect Nicholas Brandram. His family's claim the 44-year-old took his own life because of the immense pressure following his arrest in June. A Welsh businessman's been named as one of three people killed in a light aircraft crash in the Swiss Alps. Owain Davis was managing director of engineering firm Amcarnu in Buryport in Carmarthenshire. A leaked document revealed how Keir Starmer planned to launch a fight back after May's elections. The 50 pages seen by Sky News show the former Prime Minister's team proposed a change of tone and drew up a list of new policies. Some of those have been announced by Andy Burnham since he took over, but former Labour adviser John McTernan says it lays bare some of the problems.
1: I looked at the document, for example, on care for adolescents. They say, oh, let's have a review. And it's classic, isn't it, that the Starmer government suggests the way to relaunch is to launch another review.
0: And a river full of crocodiles in Australia has passed an assessment to host Olympic and Paralympic rowing and canoeing events. It's been cleared for use at Brisbane 2032. From Sky News, I'm Anna Bates.
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3: ग्रेटर लंदन में आज की रात हवाएं जरा थोड़ी सी कम पड़ेंगी, मध्यम हो जाएंगी. सुबह से मेरे ढाई बाल उड़ा उड़ा के हशर कर दिया और ओवरनाइट जो है स्काइज विल रिमेन मोस्टली क्लियर. कम से कम टेम्परेचर रहने वाला है 10 डिग्री सेल्सियस, जबकि ग्रेटर मैनचेस्टर में 13 डिग्री लोज में विद क्लियर स्काइज टुनाइट.
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11: Get ready, cricket fans. The T20 battle is on. Team India takes on Afghanistan in three explosive T20 internationals from 13th to 17th September. Big sixes, flying stumps and edge of the seat action. 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

0: smartest and most innocent boy. The three-year-old was found dead in a pond after going missing in Suffolk on Tuesday. Police say their inquiry into the so-called Putney Pusher remains ongoing. Suspect Nicholas Brandrum was found dead this week, with his family blaming the immense pressure of the investigation. And Ireland is continuing its boycott of Eurovision. It's been confirmed it won't enter the song contest next year because of the involvement of Israel. From Sky News, I'm Anna Bates.
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1: It's a dog walk. 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
11: It was just another day, a familiar drive through familiar country, but then just around the corner came the unexpected. He'd let his speed creep a little too high as he approached a bend. 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

0: Skies will remain mostly clear aside from the odd patch of cloud. A cooler night hai aaj ki with the minimum of 10 degrees Celsius. Jabki Greater Manchester mein minimum temperature rehne wale hain 13 degrees aur clear skies tonight.
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7: It was just another day, a familiar drive through familiar country. 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
1: सुबह का नाश्ता हो, दोपहर का लंच या शाम का डिनर, सब कुछ एक ही जगह. बल्कि नाश्ता अवेलेबल ऑल डे. तहजीब स्वीट्स बेकर्स एंड रेस्टोरेंट्स में एंजॉय करिए हलवा पूरी, पाए, निहारी, मगज, पराठे और बिरयानी. साथ 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